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Hey, buddy, they have to pee once in a while, okay? 105.7 The

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3: You're right. 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
1: 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I was like, come on. Come on, I'm going to light this carpet on the wall and have a smoke. Stop it, you liar. Oh, when we arrived at the hotel, too, there was no human being to be found. It wasn't like you go to, you know, your Hilton and there's, you know, someone behind the desk with a smile on their face. We showed up there at 2 o'clock in the morning and the, you know, the cage was down.
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1: And then there's this. There's a man suing Texas Pete. Philip White of Los Angeles is suing the makers of Texas Pete hot sauce because it's made in North Carolina, not Texas. So in L.A., Philip White is angry that the makers of Texas Pete hot sauce don't make it in Texas. It has nothing to do with Texas. They make it in North Carolina.
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1: Devil in the Family, The Fall of Ruby Frank. 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

0: Good morning. 6:07 in the morning. Welcome to your People's Morning Show. Friday, September 4th, going into a Labor Day weekend today on the program. Speaking of, we'll talk about jobs. Who's got the best? Who's got the worst job? Listening in the text club today, we'll talk about that. We'll find out about Vince and his lost wallet story. Always a fun time to talk about losing stuff like that. And then here we go for a Friday. You donning the LSU gear today, looking good.
1: Go Tigers.
0: Go Tigers. That nonsense yesterday, I was talking about, talking as Coach O, both of us. Quite fun.
1: There's even more nonsense today, so.
0: More nonsense today. Coming up with LSU. Excellent. So, here we go for a Friday. Christine Ricci in for 5-5 today.
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3: Good morning. I'm Christine Ricci in for Jen with a look at your X News. The conflict in Iran is taking a bigger bite out of our wallets as we head into the Labor Day holiday weekend. Diesel prices at a high with an average of $5.82 a gallon. Regular gas for us sitting at $4.14. Home buyers are also feeling the pinch as mortgage rates continue to climb. This comes as the conflict in Iran enters its seventh month, a war President Trump said would last 4 to 6 weeks. Speaking at the White House yesterday, Vice President J.D. Vance saying it's not a war at this time.
4: I wouldn't call it a war. Right now, there is no active shooting. I recognize there have been places where this is flared up.
3: Since it started, 18 troops have lost their lives. Nearly 800 others have been wounded. The jury in the trial of Lindsay Clancy, the Massachusetts mother facing murder charges in the deaths of her three young children, is expected back for more deliberations today after some contentious moments in court yesterday. Clancy's lawyer asking the judge to dismiss one juror, saying this lone juror is the holdout for the verdict as they refuse to follow the court's instructions on reasonable doubt. The judge, however, said he wouldn't do it, saying he didn't want to take a side between 11 who may be voting one way and the other voting another. The former Gettysburg mayor accused of child sex crimes was in court yesterday. However, he didn't enter a plea. Chad Allen Carr appeared for a scheduled hearing, but there was no hearing after his lawyer requested a change in venue, in part because of media coverage on the case. They want the proceedings moved out of Adams County to York County. Carr resigned as Gettysburg's mayor in March, just weeks into his term, before being charged with felony sex crimes against minors dating back to 2010. He was arrested in Texas after more accusers came forward, and he's been in prison with no chance of bail ever since. He's now scheduled to be back in court in December. An investigation into more than $11,000 worth of trading cards stolen from a York County home and resold in central Pennsylvania has led to charges. Online court records show 42-year-old Lakeisha Jeffries and 45-year-old Louis Flores, both of York, were arraigned yesterday. Cards such as Magic the Gathering, Pokemon, Dragon Ball Z, and Digimon worth nearly $12,000 were stolen from a residence in Springettsbury Township nearly 2 years ago. Serial numbers on those cards help police track some of them down to a collectible store in Lancaster. Flores and Jeffries are now both in York County Prison with a preliminary hearing scheduled for September 17th. In other news, the state health department is warning that a traveler with measles stopped at a Pennsylvania Turnpike service plaza and may have exposed others. The infected person was at the New Stanton Service Plaza westbound on the Turnpike in Westmoreland County August 17th. Measles symptoms can take a few weeks to present. So far this year, 540 measles cases have been confirmed across 36 counties here in Pennsylvania. 9 days after the deadly flash flooding in Nepal, two trapped workers have been rescued alive from a tunnel. They were among hundreds of missing workers at a power plant that rescuers had hoped to find air pockets in the plant's tunnels. The survivors told rescuers there are still more people alive in the tunnels. Well, over 1,200 people are confirmed dead, thousands still missing. In California, a pedestrian was killed when a Tesla being driven by a 91-year-old woman plowed into a security stand in a parking lot of a Trader Joe's shopping complex. The fire department says a woman in her 30s was pronounced dead at the scene. Four others were taken to the hospital. Drake Piscione lives near the shopping center and saw the driver after the crash.
5: She was pretty shell-shocked, and she got out. She didn't realize what was happening. She said she tried to stop the Tesla. It was accelerating, and she couldn't stop it. She said her foot was on the brake, but kept going.
3: At this time, no charges have been filed. A former NFL quarterback is now ready to plead guilty after a fight that put a man in the hospital last year. It's reported that Mark Sanchez is planning to now file a motion to plead guilty just days before his trial was set to begin. He's accused of attacking a truck driver in Indianapolis last fall. The victim, 69-year-old Perry Toll, ended up in the hospital. Police say Sanchez was drunk when the two got into a fight over where Toll parked his truck. Finally, if you're planning a trip to Florida in the coming month, you may want to keep your eyes and ears peeled for this. A good Samaritan is hiding cash all around Fort Lauderdale. The man calling his treasure hunt Free Money Friday. So the tips are in his videos that he records and posts on Instagram on where you could find the cash that's hiding around the city. It is an excursion that might be worth checking out because the money is said to be in the three-figure range. It is happening today, and it's said it will continue every week through September. Good luck. And that's your X News. I'm Christine Rickey.
0: All right. Thank you, Christine, in for 5-5 today. Vince handling, of course, sports duties.
1: Did you know that there's a guy in Philly that does that?
6: Is there really?
1: That goes around the city and it's a TikTok account. He goes around the city and hides money, and then he films like a 7-second video on where the location is, and then the next part of the video, he stands there, and there's a little like time lapse thing that goes across the bottom of the screen,
0: right?
1: And then he waits for the person to walk up and take the money.
0: Jeez. Oh, my goodness. How do you know about that? Was it in the news, this guy in Philly?
1: No, it's been on my feed.
0: Oh, that's funny.
1: I've seen it. Mm-mm-mm. I've contemplated going and being like, because when we went to New York a couple of weeks ago, there's somebody in New York who does it too. So I turned on the notifications for like whenever they post, like I would get a notification.
0: Right.
1: I didn't find any money.
0: Oh, no money. That'd be great if it, my God, can you imagine? Well, our people did. That's so strange to do it that way. Why not give it to a child? Well, I don't know. Because you get your kicks any way you can, right?
1: I guess so.
0: It's good. It's good content for TikTok.
1: Well, I guess, and also if you give it to a charity, the everyday person never has a chance to.
0: That is true. Okay. All right. That's a good point. All right. Are you ready, my friend?
1: I am.
0: Hit it.
7: I think he wrote this on the Chinese musical scale, this first lick.
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8: Sports for the ocean. Touchdown! Alabama wins!
9: Gonna heave one deep down the field. It's gonna be gone! It's a touchdown! And the Gators have won the game!
8: What a hit! South Carolina deserves to have it, and they do!
10: Four-man Alabama rush. Got him. No, they didn't. Oh, my gracious.
11: Yep.
10: How about that? Dobbs heaves it, tipped up, it's caught, it is caught, Juwan James.
12: They're giving chase and he somehow escapes again. Dobbs throws late on the run, got it, Justin Jefferson.
13: Watching downfield, underthrown, all the way to the end zone. Georgia is going to conquer the Crimson Tide.
14: Here goes Davis, this is going to run it all the way back. Or he's going to win the football game.
0: Tunes that you know. To the sports department we go.
1: What a first night of college football week one. It started early last night with one of the worst programs in the country.
0: I'm sorry. My bad. Go ahead.
1: John Wilsbach right now traffic.
0: No, sorry. Go ahead.
1: With one of the worst programs in the country getting their first win in 1,104 days. UMass with the upset win over Rutgers last night, 37-21 on the road. UMass was paid $1.5 million to go and lose in Piscataway, New Jersey last night. Except that was not the case. They jumped out early and stayed on top of Rutgers. And if you're Rutgers, you're one game in, and I'd already consider firing the head coach.
0: Oh, God.
1: You lose to a team that hasn't won a game since 2024. UMass went 0-for last season. They didn't win a single game last season. And you come into a brand new season and get the doors beat off you by a team that has no chance of doing anything. UMass's quarterback was great last night. Rutgers was awful. What's his name is still the coach for Rutgers? Greg Schiano, the guy that was the coach back in the Sopranos days of Rutgers. And then to make it, you know, even sadder, Rutgers still went on with their post-game fireworks show, even though they just lost to a team who didn't win a single game last year.
6: Oh, my God. Show must go on. They paid for those fireworks, pal.
1: And there was no, there was like 15 people left in the stadium while they were doing.
6: Oh, wow.
1: Yeah.
6: How about it? Starting off with a bang.
1: Rutgers has not been ranked in the top 25 since 2012. It is the longest streak in college football. Second longest streak actually belongs to the University of West Virginia.
6: Oh, yeah.
1: Who's not been ranked in the top 25 since 2018. UMass had the longest losing streak in college football going into last night, but no more. They break the curse. And there's also, there's this guy on social media, Joshua, the Yes Man. He's a UMass influencer, content creator.
6: That's excellent.
1: But he is just like a normal everyday guy. Like, he's not trying to be an influencer. It's just his content is ironically funny. And last night blew up because UMass finally won a game. You go to the guy's comment section, Barstool Sports, March Madness, like a bunch of other like sports publications are like in this guy's comments. They're like, finally, Joshua. Yes, yes, yes.
6: Oh, it's great.
1: And then Colorado last night, Coach Prime.
6: I watched. That's what I was watching.
1: Maybe it might not be the end. Colorado, a thriller, beating Georgia Tech 14-13, scoring the game-winning touchdown with 37 seconds left to go, and then blocking the game-winning field goal with just seconds left on the clock. So Colorado goes on the road and picks up their first win of the season after going a 3-9 last year.
6: Not great.
1: Not great at all.
6: Coach Prime didn't look like he was playing any games last night. All business.
1: All business.
6: Seriously, all business. So he looked pretty good out there, I guess.
1: Hey, Missouri did not cover that 54.5 points last night.
6: I knew they wouldn't. That's too much.
1: Then they themselves scored 54 points, beat Arkansas Pinebluff. 54-14.
6: Sorry, though. Didn't quite cover it.
1: Utah scored 66 points, beat Idaho. UCF hung 73 on Bethune-Cookman last night.
6: Bethune-Cookman.
1: Wake Forest, Delaware, Kennesaw State, Buffalo, Minnesota, and Illinois, all winners. Tonight, you've got some more ranked teams in action. Number 10, Oklahoma, opens their season with UTEP. That's 8 o'clock on the SEC Network. 7th-ranked Miami, who was in the national championship game last year on tonight.
6: That's right.
1: In California, taking on Stanford, who, you remember, is an ACC team these days. That's at 9 on ESPN. And number 14, USC back in action. See what the announced attendance is tonight from the LA Coliseum. That is at 9 o'clock on Fox. And then as we look to tomorrow, the first Saturday of the college football season, the defending national champion Indiana Hoosiers start things out at noon on Fox. You got Alabama and East Carolina at noon. And then as you go down through the rest of the day, Georgia, Oregon, and Texas all in action at 3 and 3:30. Penn State opens their season with Marshall tomorrow at 3:30. That'll be on Fox Sports 1. One RV with the Nittany Lion head on it as I was making my way up here this morning. So I guess people are already in tow,
6: right,
1: en route to State College for the first game of the season. And then the marquee game tomorrow night, which is at 7:30 on ABC, is Clemson and LSU.
6: Oh, yeah.
1: As the saga only grows deeper yesterday, as there's official court documents now of the Southeastern Conference suing Louisiana State University, the little court sheet, you know,
6: right,
1: It's hilarious just to even look at.
6: Man.
1: And then, so the SEC sues LSU early in the day. And then later in the day, lo and behold, you can always find one. A Louisiana judge grants an injunction to pro players seeking a return to LSU. But apparently, the guys going to LSU are just three of a group of 40 players.
6: Right.
1: Who are trying to go back to college football. So obviously, it's not just LSU who's trying to do this.
6: Oh, but they're the noisiest.
1: They are the noisiest about it. Lane Kiffin hosted his first episode of the Lane Kiffin Show last night in Baton Rouge to a standing room only crowd. All the tables were completely full. They had people lined up on the
6: poor
1: walls.
6: Servers. Oh, right? God,
1: that would be...
6: Right? Isn't that a nightmare?
1: That would be a nightmare. And then as the weekend goes on, there is Sunday college football. Three games on Sunday with Notre Dame in action. Notre Dame is actually the odds-on favorite to win this year's national championship.
6: So, really? Yeah. Interesting. Okay.
1: Open tomorrow, Sunday against Wisconsin. And then the only ranked matchup of the weekend is Sunday night with Louisville and Ole Miss at 7:30. On ABC, and then Monday night, Labor Day. Somehow Florida State always finds themselves in this spot. SMU Florida State Monday on Labor Day as week one of the college football season is underway and starts with a bang with an upset by UMass last night.
6: UMass. And I didn't even think to watch that because I'm watching Coach Prime.
1: UMass. UMass is just like they're just like a legitimate college. That's where kids go to school to like actually learn something.
6: University of Massachusetts.
1: Yes.
6: Dr. J went there.
1: Like they actually go there to go to school, you know?
6: Right, right. That's a wild idea. That's a wild idea.
1: Right? Can you believe that?
6: Mm-mm.
1: Major League Baseball yesterday, the Phillies had the day off. Pirates pick up a 5-2 win over the San Francisco Giants. Rookie Connor Griffin could return to the team over the weekend, even as early as today for Pittsburgh. Adley Rutschman.
6: Adley!
1: What a night last night for Adley Rutschman. As the Red Sox were in Baltimore taking on the Orioles, Adley Rutschman, two home runs against his former team last night.
6: I take that.
1: Red Sox get a 6-5 win over the Orioles. Yeah, Adley Rutschman got things started with the first run of the game with a home run. And I was so pissed when I saw it, too. Because I even said to myself, I was just scrolling through the sports book yesterday. And I knew that the Red Sox were playing the Orioles. And I scrolled right to it, and I went, they're playing in Camden Yards. Of course this guy's going to hit a home run. Scroll right away. And then I saw that Adley Rutschman hit a home run. I said, you son of a... I knew it!
6: All the bets that you don't make. That would have been a good one.
1: Pete Crow Armstrong hit his 39th home run of the season last night. Cubs beat the Brewers 2-1. Royals, Rangers, A's, and Dodgers all winners. Tonight, a big series gets underway in Philadelphia. The Atlanta Braves and the Philadelphia Phillies, 6:40. Four-game series. The Phillies are, what, 4-5 games back?
6: Feels like they've been off for days now.
1: Phillies are four games back of the Atlanta Braves as they head into a four-game series. Chris Sale versus Christopher Sanchez tonight.
6: Okay.
1: And that will be on ESPN.
6: All right.
1: What'd you say? Feels like they haven't played in forever and it's been...
6: Yeah, 2 days.
1: It's been one day.
6: One day.
1: Well, a day and a half because I guess they played in the afternoon.
6: Right. Yeah, I missed that whole game.
1: Pirates and Angels from PNC Park. Orioles and Red Sox at 7:05. And the Nationals are back in action at taking on the Dodgers tonight. That will be at 10 o'clock. And apparently all is not well with Shohei Ohtani as he got the night off last night due to having injuries not only in his biceps but neck issues that he still has that are lingering. That's why he hasn't returned to the mound yet. And just overall, I guess, Shohei Ohtani. Little wear and tear here as the season goes on.
6: Sorry about that.
1: News from the National Football League. The Athletic has completed their investigation into the Diana Rossini and Mike Vrabel scandal, releasing their findings yesterday. saying Rossini's relationship with Vrabel was in clear violation of the athletic standards, but said she showed no clear bias towards Mike Vrabel, saying no clear link was found to conclude that Diana Rossini used her platform to help promote Vrabel or help his teams during her time of the Athletic. That said, there are examples of Rossini writing glowingly of Vrabel that in hindsight are awkward or even uncomfortable to read. This was a 5-month long investigation. And what did Mike Vrabel have to say about it yesterday when asked about it at Patriots practice? Well, he learned from the best and said, we're on to Seattle.
6: Like Belichick, right?
1: Just like Bill Belichick would say. And apparently Diana Rossini is getting ready to make some sort of comeback into the sports media landscape. So I don't know. Even this investigation, the Athletic was investigating themselves. At no point did they ever go through Diana Rossini's phone to see what she had in there. All of this was just based on the
6: internal investigation.
1: It was all just based on stories that she wrote and stories that she was like a co-writer on. 903 stories and 77 videos were reviewed for this. So were all 204 episodes of a podcast co-hosted by Diana Rossini.
6: 204 episodes.
1: So they went through all of that stuff, but didn't think to maybe just look through her cell phone, which probably doesn't have anything in there because it's all been deleted. Or it was a burner phone that was thrown in some river somewhere.
6: Yeah, yeah.
1: NASCAR, the playoff starts this weekend. There is no golf. The golf season is pretty much over. But NASCAR now going into their playoff. Sunday, 5 o'clock, Darlington, the first race of the Chase for the Cup. That will be on the USA Network. And outside of that, I think it's about it because WNBA is off right now because they got the World Cup for women's basketball going on. I know there's all kinds of soccer happening, especially internationally with all the different leagues yet. Have you picked a team at all?
6: Not yet.
1: Well, maybe you can watch 3 o'clock this afternoon on the USA Network when Ipswich Town takes on Liverpool.
6: Liverpool. Okay.
1: You don't want to be a fan of Ipswich Town?
6: I don't even know what you're saying.
1: Ipswich Town.
6: No.
1: It's two words.
6: I'm not a fan of Ipswich.
1: Or there you go. Real Madrid plays today. Mbappe.
6: Yeah.
1: I know you like Mbappe.
6: I do. Maybe that's
1: Dictator Mbappe. I know you like him. Maybe that's at 3 o'clock.
6: Maybe that's the path I take, huh? All right. You good for now?
1: I think so, yeah.
6: The pool host information for the Pick'em League, guys.
1: Oh, yeah. The People's Pick'em League, which if you did it last year, you're already signed up. You do not have to do it again. You're already in there, so you're good. You've also got till next Sunday at around noon to figure this all out. But the People's Pick'em League, you go to poolhost.com, poolhost.com. You click join a private pool. You type in the ID 105702, and then you put in the password PMS 1057.
6: There you go. We'll take care of some business. Come back with an entertainment update in just a few minutes.
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11: We're looking good. 83 over Racer Summit. No delays on the South Bridge. Moving well on the inbound river routes. 81 and 581 are incident free. 30 looks good through York County. Lancaster County cleared that accident on 283 near Manheim, Mount Joy. Running a little heavy on 30 west, right at 896. Lebanon County is incident free. No issues. Turnpike. Joe Wilsbach right now traffic.
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1: What?
2: What?
0: Are you copying me?
2: No.
0: Are you mocking me?
2: No.
0: Today, September 4th, today's College Colors Day.
2: I didn't even know that.
0: Yeah, look at you in your LSU gear with the 125th anniversary patch up there as well.
3: How about Joe Burrow, Jersey? It's got, even got the Cajun spelling of Burrow on the back.
0: I saw that. The Cajun spelling. National Macadamia Nut Day, Eat an Extra Dessert Day, and National When Pigs Fly Day, National Wildlife Day. On this date in 1965, this song hits number one.
4: Help, I need somebody. Help, not just anybody. Help, you know I need someone.
0: Help.
2: Oh, I'm not ready yet.
4: When I was younger,
0: hey. So much younger than today.
2: This is my favorite Beatles song to act like I'm Ringo playing the drums. And
0: that's right.
2: I bob my head back and forth.

0: 1965. Man, that sounds like it's a billion years ago. So yeah, help on this date. On this day, 1976, Bee Gees, You Should Be Dancing, it's number one. And in 2002, Kelly Clarkson voted the first what?
1: Winner of American Idol.
0: Winner of American Idol, 2002. Birthdays today. Dr. Drew is how old?
1: 64.
0: Dr. Drew is 68. Damon Wayans. Though you're Wayans, as Jennifer would say.
1: 55.
0: 66. Way old. Anthony Weiner, the infamous one, is 62. Mike Piazza, everyone's favorite, is how old, Vince?
1: 57.
0: Piazza is 58. Mark Ronson, 51. Granger Smith, 47. Whitney Cummings is 44. And celebrating birthday today, everyone's favorite. Oh, baby, baby. One of my favorite Beyoncé songs.
1: Oh, yeah?
0: One that sometimes gets, I don't know, not ignored, but not thought of as much as the other more noisy songs.

0: 2002 to like 2018 Beyonce.
1: Nothing better,
0: Unmatched.
1: I couldn't agree more. Remember this too, right?
0: Oh, I loved it. Oh, I love this one.
1: How about that? I didn't even talk about that ahead of time.
0: I love this one. Don't get me started.
1: No.

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1: DJ Jen
0: Knight, Spider-Man. I can't believe this was the one that you had queued up.
2: That sounds like a Fleetwood Mac song.
0: Look at it, that's Wild Ranger.
2: So, though we celebrate properly Beyonce's birthday.
0: With the X.
2: 45 years of age.
0: Not hot. Whatever you're calling it now.
2: Whatever you're calling it now. Life-size bronze statue of John Lennon, created by artist Laura Leanne, is set to be auctioned, expected to fetch up to $134,000. This statue is located on Penny Lane in Liverpool, a significant place for the Beatles, obviously, and the inspiration behind their 1967 hit song.
0: Titled Penny Lane?
2: The intention, yes. The intention of the statue is to inspire the new generation and to reignite John and Yoko's peace mission. If you'd like to buy that statue, Fitz.
0: No.
2: For your front yard.
0: No. Nothing about John and Yoko needs to be revived.
2: Are you a little anti John Lennon because of Yoko?
0: I'm anti John Lennon.
2: Well, that is a hot take.
0: He is not my favorite Beatle.
2: He's my favorite Beatle.
0: I actually probably rank John Lennon fourth when I rank
2: after
0: the Beatles.
2: Ringo.
0: Oh, I love. Oh, please.
2: I know you like Ringo.
0: I love Ringo. I love Octopus's Garden.
2: I'd like to be. I have to say, Lennon's my favorite of the Beatles.
0: No.
2: And his solo work is my. I like that better than McCartney. On the sillier side, and the more kind of swarmy
3: have
2: side.
3: You ever after That's right. The market,
2: I like a little bit more. The little bit more of a.
3: Fill the world with silly love songs.
2: The more of the snarl of John Lennon, we'll say. So interesting. Your fourth favorite Beatle.
0: I do like that one Lennon song, though.
3: Christ, you know it ain't easy. Blam, blam, blam. You know how it can be.
0: I do like
2: Ballad
0: that one.
2: Of John and Yoko.
0: Yes,
2: yeah.
0: I do like that one.
2: Iron Maiden's Run for Your Lives World Tour, of course, coming to this area. Iron Maiden and Lagunitas have collaborated, by the way, on Trooper West Coast IPA, which will be available at bars across the country before each show. So you'll have an Iron Maiden.
0: Hell yeah.
2: An Iron Maiden wine, which is cool. Or an IPA, I should say, not a wine. Alice in Chains celebrating the 30th anniversary of the MTV Unplugged performance with a newly remastered reissue. One of Lane's last performances with the band. So this will be available in multiple formats. You'll get your vinyl, your expanded collector's editions. It will have newly remastered audio, limited edition packaging, designed for longtime fans and collectors, exclusive artwork. So if you love that Unplugged like I do, and you love Alice in Chains, this might be a good pickup as far as these reissues and re-releases are concerned. And speaking of, Van Halen's final studio album, A Different Kind of Truth, will be reissued October 23rd in various formats, including limited crystal clear vinyl. Ooh! It was released in 2012. Originally, the album marked the return of singer David Lee Roth to the band and received critical acclaim. If you know anything about this, Wolfgang had unearthed and revived songs his father, Eddie Van Halen, had written in the 70s, contributing to the album's unique sound. So that'll be out again for you to check out. Phil Lynott anthology is going to come out, an 8-disc anthology, The Story of My Life, including 29 previously unreleased songs, with Can't Get Away being the first track to emerge from the collection. 8-set CD, October 30th. Great for the holiday season. If you're a Thin Lizzy fan, if you're a Phil fan, as a lot of the metalheads are. Paramount has officially renewed the third season of Mobland with Tom Hardy, so that's good news for everybody who loves that show.
0: Okay.
2: Dave Mustaine has announced a 3-city book tour in support of his latest memoir, In My Darkest Hour, talking about his battle with cancer and the making of Megadeth's 16th studio album.
0: And how I got kicked out of Metallica.
2: Ha! Satchvi. What is that?
0: What'd you say, Sackvi?
2: Satchvi. What is Satchvi?
0: Satchvi, like Satchmo Paige? I have no idea.
2: The collaboration between Joe Satriani and Steve Vai.
0: You want to talk about a noodler?
2: They announced their debut album, The Sea of Emotion, set for release November 6th.
0: That other Joe Bonamassa, those guys noodle all day long.
2: Well, that's Vince who said it, not me. There's a lot of noodling in this. For their first album together, by the way, for Satriani and Steve Vai. Gotta love that. Oasis. They reunited in 2025, as most of you may know. The documentary Oasis Don't Look Back in Anger will come out next week. And Noel kind of confirmed that they're going to have a reunion tour.
0: I did see this, actually, yeah.
2: He was on some sort of soccer show, right? Was it, or a sports talk show?
0: He was on some sort of sports show.
2: Kind
0: of. There's no major football tournament next year. We might as well, baby.
2: Is that a yes or a no? And Dolly Parton's Hollywood star was replaced and fixed. Thank you.
0: Oh, did you see what happened to that stadium in Toronto?
2: Mm-mm.
0: So they got the Rogers Center where the Blue Jays play. And then they have Rogers Stadium, which is like an outdoor venue. It's very strange to look at because it's basically they just took like a seating bowl and just like put it on top of a parking lot. It's like the only thing that's there. But they had like thunderstorms and tornadoes go through and ripped out like whole sections of the stadium. And I guess AC/DC was supposed to play there this weekend. And doesn't look like there's going to be any concert now.
2: How about that? I was just listening to Dave Winfield on All the Smoke podcast. Speaking of Toronto, all the way back.
0: He's
2: 40 years old playing for the Blue Jays.
0: Surprised it wasn't Joe Carter.
2: Okay. You see? We'll take care of his business. And we'll come back a little over 10 minutes away from a news update. Christine in for 5-5 today.
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7: 83 North looks good over Racer Summit. No delays on the South Bridge. Harvey Taylor Bridge is moving well into the city. 81 and 581 are answered and free. No issues coming down from the north on the river routes. 34 checks in fine at Starrett's Gap. York County getting busier on 30. No issues. 83 South making your way down across the Mason-Dixon line. Lancaster County, 283, 222, and 30 look good there. Lebanon County, no problems. Watch your speed on the turnpike at the Lancaster-Lebanon interchange. John Will Spock, right now traffic.
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0: 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Ricky on the way, and we'll talk about jobs, your jobs, and the best jobs and the worst jobs in honor of Labor Day and the Labor Day weekend all coming up.
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2: 83 North looks good over Research Summit. No delays on the South Bridge. Harvey Taylor Bridge is moving well into the city. 81 and 581 are incident free. No issues coming down from the north on the river routes. 34 checks in fine at Sterrett's Gap. York County getting busier on 30. No issues. 83 South making your way down across the Mason-Dixon line. Lancaster County, 283, 222, and 30 look good there. Lebanon County, no problems. Watch your speed on the turnpike at the Lancaster-Lebanon interchange. John Wilsbach, right now traffic.
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5: Good morning, I'm Christine Rickey and for Jen with a look at your X News. Higher oil prices after the recent fighting in the Middle East are making for a more expensive road trip this Labor Day weekend. And ABC's Alex Stone says diesel prices have now jumped into record territory.
6: The ongoing war sending gas prices to record levels for Labor Day weekend, and drivers are feeling the impact.
7: I think that it is another massive bill that I likely can't afford.
6: According to Gas Buddy, regular unleaded is at around $4.13, and diesel has hit a new record at $5.82 a gallon.
5: This news, as it's also now being reported that since the conflict in Iran started, 18 American soldiers have lost their lives. Nearly 800 others have been wounded. Meantime, work might be starting soon on another project the president has planned for Washington, D.C. ABC's Karen Hull has more.
8: The Trump administration says the president's 250-foot triumphal arch will break ground in the next 2 weeks, but the project has yet to even get final approval. Interior Secretary Doug Burgum announcing the news online, promising the arch will be one of the great pieces of American architecture. But the federal panel that still has to approve the design has only given preliminary approval, and they don't meet again until next month.
5: The project is also being challenged in court with three Vietnam veterans and an architectural historian arguing that the arch needs to be approved by Congress first, and it will also be so high that it'll block views of Arlington National Cemetery. There's an update this morning on last month's deadly collision at the Carlisle Airport that involved a Cessna and State Police helicopter. The National Transportation Safety Board released its preliminary report in connection to the incident that occurred August 19th, and it finds that the pilots were communicating their positions with each other before the crash. The report also states that about 30 seconds after the helicopter crossed the runway, the plane flew low over the runway but did not touch down. However, the wings did start to rock left and right. The investigation continues as other questions remain. Lancaster County is making it easier for people to report storm damage. Those impacted by Wednesday storms are encouraged to report it online. The county's Emergency Management Division says anyone who has structural damage, a foundation collapse, flooding, or loss of personal belongings can fill out an online form. The jury in the trial of Lindsay Clancy, the Massachusetts mother facing charges in the deaths of her three young children, is expected back for more deliberations today after some contentious moments in court Thursday. The lawyer for Clancy demanding that one of the jurors be removed, saying he believes the jury can't reach a verdict because a single juror is ignoring the judge's instructions on reasonable doubt and is instead focusing solely on finding his client guilty. The judge, however, refusing to remove the juror, ABC's Aaron Katursky has more.
9: He simply polled the jury one by one, asked them if they could follow his instructions, reminded them of the law about reasonable doubt and what it means to find someone guilty beyond a reasonable doubt, and then sent them back to deliberate. No sooner had they been sent back to the deliberation room, they came back out. They were sent home for the night.
5: In other news, as the numbers of measles cases here in Pennsylvania continue to rise, local doctors and lawmakers are reminding the public of the importance of getting vaccinated. The State Department of Health reporting 540 measles cases in PA since the start of the year. ABC News spoke with an area pediatrician who says clinics are being set up for anyone interested in getting the vaccine. Senator Dave McCormick also paid a visit to Lancaster, where the highest number of cases are, endorsing the measles vaccine. Finally, one lucky bidder has a chance to own a groovy piece of movie history here in Carlisle. Carlisle Auctions is auctioning off the patriotic star car that was seen in the second Austin Powers film. The 1965 Corvette was also featured in Lenny Kravitz's American Woman music video. So if you want to check it out, the two-day auction is happening at the Carlisle Expo with the car set to hit the auction block specifically October 2nd at 4 p.m. It is open to the public, so check it out. And that's your X News. I'm Christine Rickey.
10: All right, thank you, Christine. In for 5-5 today, handling the news duties.
3: You know, I saw the other day someone on Facebook Marketplace is selling a piece of the Veterans Stadium wall.
10: Are they really?
3: From when they shut down Veterans Stadium, somebody has a piece of the wall where they had the little, like, countdown thing.
10: Oh, wow.
3: And they're trying to sell it on Facebook Marketplace.
10: How much they want for that?
3: I forget. I'd have to look it up again.
10: So strange. Marketplace. Have you found any planes or anything odd recently on there?
3: I haven't really looked, so no.
10: No.
3: I know there's still people selling food on Facebook Marketplace.
10: Yeah. That to me is strange. What am I going to do? Show up and buy someone else's food?
3: Yeah, you meet somebody somewhere and then they give you a bag of food.
10: Well, if it's good enough. Would you do that? Would you meet someone for food if it looked good enough? A total stranger. Would you pull into a Lowe's parking lot and exchange food and money with someone?
3: Maybe, because, you know, when you technically when you go to a restaurant, a total stranger is cooking your food. But it's also in a controlled environment.
10: That is true.
3: I don't know what's going on at your house. If you're, if, you know, if your cat's walking across your kitchen counters.
10: At least I'd like to think that out in public and at a restaurant, that there's some sort of rules being followed, whereas at home, no. Right?
3: Yeah. You would hope.
10: You would hope there's no cat walking across at the restaurant.
3: There shouldn't be.
10: No, uh-uh.
3: And if there is, you're in trouble.
10: Toughest job you ever had, restaurant business?
3: I guess, yeah.
10: Tough job.
3: Worked at a school supply factory one time during the summertime, and that just sucked because it was hot.
10: It must have been hot.
3: Yeah.
10: That sounds like a hot job. How'd you get that job?
3: It was like a seasonal type thing. It was
10: okay.
3: home from college. Yeah.
10: Sounds hot. But unpleasant.
3: Yes, sometimes, sometimes it was.
10: So, celebrating Labor Day, the most attractive jobs, we have a list here for you, okay? WhatYourPrice.com has members to name the most attractive jobs for members of the opposite sex. 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Finance manager, software engineer, doctor, real estate developer, and lawyer. The most attractive jobs for women. Now, this is according to the opposite sex, okay? Student, right? Which is very strange.
3: Yeah, that's got some porn ties to it right there. I'll tell you that.
10: Yeah, this is WhatYourPrice.com asked members to name the most attractive jobs for members of the opposite sex. So the most attractive jobs for women, student, number two, nurse, model, publicist, and beauty therapist. Typical male.
3: There's no bartender on that list anywhere?
10: No, uh-uh. But that comes up with least attractive jobs in another survey. However, that also comes up. Least attractive jobs from 10 to 1. Prison officer. Politician at number 9. Waste disposal worker at 8. Used car salesperson at 7. Taxi driver at 6. Fast food restaurant worker at 5. stripper at 4, member of the military at 3, 2, long distance truck driver, and number 1, traffic cops as the top 10 most or least attractive jobs. 28% of people would not date someone with a low income. Other findings by this survey says 22% of people would not date someone who had a dirty job. Does a dirty job bother you? Don't bother me. Nah, I wouldn't bother me. This jockey media personality, is that an attractive job anymore?
11: Oh, I don't know.
10: I don't know either.
11: 517, I bought soup dumplings off an old Asian lady in the parking lot of Brewer's Outlet from Facebook Marketplace.
10: I don't recommend that. I don't think that's a good idea at all.
11: Let's see, if I just open up Facebook and go to Marketplace, and we'll just type in...
10: I can't do that.
11: We'll just type in food. All right, first thing that comes up, you can get yourself a $7 Vietnamese banh mi sandwich. Someone is selling $16 fried food platters in Lebanon, which include hot Cheetos, mozzarella sticks, and fried Oreos.
10: That's out of people's homes?
11: I guess so, yeah. Here's another one. Grilled chicken with peppers and mofongo. You can get yourself that for $18.
10: Mofongo.
11: What else we got here? $10 Haitian food platter in Reading. There you go. What else we got? $12 homemade Dominican food combo right here in Harrisburg.
10: That sounds pretty good, actually.
11: So, yeah, all you got to do is go to Facebook Marketplace, type in food, and a lot of the stuff that you're going to see is going to be like AI flyers promoting these people's food.
10: But this isn't through any kind of dash or anything. This is just people.
11: Yeah.
10: Just in regular residences.
11: This is just people in their homes. What is this? Is this somebody making empanadas? See, that's where you would get me. Like, I would definitely buy empanadas off of Facebook Marketplace.
10: It's funny. If I knew my grandmother the way she cooked, if I knew I could buy that somewhere, I'd buy it in a heartbeat.
11: Here you go. Where's this at? This is in Pottsville. Somebody's selling a $9 Dominican hot dog. Well, I don't even know what this means. What does that mean, Dominican hot dog? I've never had
10: that
11: one.
10: That sounds good, whatever it is. It also sounds spicy as hell.
11: Mayonnaise, tomato, ketchup, sausage, ground beef, boiled cabbage, bacon, a corn sauce, crispy fries, and a hot dog.
10: Oh, my.
11: Oh, here's somebody trying to... I had this idea the other day. They're selling jambalaya on Facebook Marketplace. $14. You can get yourself some jambalaya.
10: Where'd you get your jambalaya? Marketplace.
11: Internet.
10: Huh. Funny how police aren't attractive, but most strippers dress like cops, says Manny Young Greg. There's some odd thought to that, too. And there's plenty of women, believe me, who like military guys, who like traffic cop guys and gals, believe me. Talking about jobs today for Labor Day.
11: This has to be an ultimate Facebook Marketplace find. Why does an atrocity like this even exist? Wait till you see this. This is on Facebook Marketplace. $55.
10: Okay.
11: Custom made Arizona Cardinals and Philadelphia Eagles Kevin Cobb jersey. So one half is like a Cardinals jersey and the other half is an Eagles jersey. And you can truly, if you can think it up in your mind, you can find it on Facebook Marketplace.
10: Absolutely. Three different versions of it.
11: There you go. There's somebody selling empanadas right there.
10: Empanadas.
11: They look delicious, man.
10: I don't recommend buying food on the internet.
11: All right. Well, let's write that down. I definitely want to do that. I want to buy food and have someone deliver it here to the radio station off of Facebook Marketplace.
10: Buy food.
11: Off of Facebook.
10: Off of Marketplace.
11: And we're not gonna tell them anything either. We're not gonna be like, hey, you're coming to a radio station and drop this food off. Because then we're gonna try and sweet talk them into coming on air. And then be like, what made you decide to start selling food?
10: Hell yeah. Hell yeah. I like that idea. That's crazy. I had no idea. But I do want a Dominican hot dog. You got that right.
11: Dominican hot dog.
10: Don't write that down, okay? Give me a break. It's Friday.
11: What did somebody say? I've never had a Dominican hot dog, but Venezuelan hot dogs are awesome. I didn't. From the People's Medic.
10: Preschool teacher, I full-heartedly believe I have one of the best jobs. I have one of the best jobs out there. At that age, they want to come to school. They make me feel like a rock star, and how cool to help shape little minds of the future. People's preschool teacher. Yeah.
11: Yeah, I imagine.
10: Yeah.
11: Yeah.
10: That's a whole different...
11: You're busting out the ukulele. You're playing a couple of songs. There's nap time. They're getting juice boxes. You're teaching them letters and numbers.
10: No. Whole different experience than what my teachers had. You keep doing what you're doing, though. That's good stuff right there. Thank you, 465. People's preschool teacher. Mm-mm-mm. Bet she's pretty, too.
11: Oh, yeah.
10: Oh, yeah. All preschool teachers are pretty. Don't you know that? That's how it works.
11: I don't know.
10: All right, you ready for sports, my friend?
11: Yes.
10: All right, hit it, Vince.
12: You're 5 feet nothing, 100 and nothing, and you got hardly a speck of athletic ability. And you hung in with the best college football team in the land for 2 years. And you're also going to walk out of here with a degree from the University of Notre Dame.
4: And now, the people's sports.
10: That degree, you're getting a college education to the sports department. We got
11: where week one of the college football season got underway last night with one of the worst teams in the country winning their first game since 2024. The University of Massachusetts beating Rutgers last night 37-21. It is the first time in program history that UMass has ever beaten a school from a Power Four conference, as Rutgers belongs to the Big Ten. UMass, great quarterback play last night. They were 0-for last season, did not win a single game.
10: Oh, God.
11: Came out with some fire lit under their ass yesterday and took it to Rutgers. And Greg Schiano, the guy that's been the coach at basically Rutgers forever, I'd be embarrassed. My seat would be hot
10: seat.
11: If you lose to a team that didn't win a game since 2024.
10: I wonder what the press conference was like afterwards.
11: 1,104 days since UMass had last won a football game. I feel great for the guy on social who's like a huge UMass fan.
10: UMass guy.
11: And that's his whole like deal online. Guy doesn't like try to be an influencer. He's just like a regular guy who just really loves UMass. Joshua, the yes man. And everybody was in his comments last night. Like, I'm so proud of you, Josh. Like the guy who's on the team.
10: That's so great.
11: There's like Barstool Sports and NCAA March Madness. All the little blue verified checks are in his comment section.
10: It's funny too. He's probably like, what's an influencer? I've been doing this for years. I'm just a fan.
11: I just love UMass football. That's all there is to it.
10: Influencer. I've been doing these videos since I was 10. That is funny. Yeah. How do you like that?
11: And Rutgers, after an embarrassing loss to UMass, still decided to go through with their post-game fireworks show to about the 15 people that were left in the stands.
10: We paid that money. You're going to get fireworks.
11: And UMass got paid for beating Rutgers. Well, not for beating them, just for playing in the game. UMass was paid $1.5 million and has theoretically just ended Rutgers' season before it ever even got started.
10: It seemed like Rutgers is going to have to win outright.
11: Well, yeah, they would have to be a team that would go undefeated to even have a chance. And now their 2026 season's basically over.
10: Game one.
11: And over. Rutgers has not been ranked in the top 25 since 2012. It is the longest active streak in the country. Second longest is West Virginia.
10: Unnecessary.
11: Who hasn't been ranked in the top 25.
10: Football's been pretty disappointing since 2018.
11: Oh, yeah, for the past couple of years, West Virginia football's been very disappointing.
10: Well, I did my part.
11: Remember when they thought they were going to beat Penn State?
10: I sure do.
11: And then Coach Prime picks up a win last night. Colorado goes on the road. And maybe, I guess, the start of a turnaround after finishing 3-9 last season. Colorado, with 37 seconds left to go last night, scores the go-ahead touchdown. And then with just mere seconds left, blocks the game-winning 44-yard field goal attempt to get the win over Georgia Tech, 14-13.
10: I think Prime was trying out kickers too last minute. Like
11: the Ravens are doing.
10: Yeah. I swear they said that during the game last night, that they're trying out kickers yesterday afternoon. I was like, that's too late. Holy cow.
11: Listen, anywhere you can find somebody that can kick the ball with some sort of consistency.
10: I don't know. I can't figure out Prime in Colorado. Does he really want to do this? You know what I mean?
11: Now that Shador and Shiloh Sanders are gone, Travis Hunter's no longer on the team.
10: Like, is this, you know?
11: Yeah, I mean, I guess he knew that, though, when he took the job, that, you know, those guys weren't going to be there eventually.
10: Is this enough juice for him? You know what I mean? Is this enough? Or does he need that anymore? Does he love working with the kids? It's hard to tell with him because he's such a performer. You know what I mean?
11: Yeah.
10: I feel like he cares about the kids, but then you'll hear...
11: I'm sure he definitely cares about the kids. I don't think that's a question.
10: Yeah. Yeah.
11: But now he's stuck in Colorado all by himself.
10: Oh, right. Sounds like some sort of sentence.
11: Utah.
10: No offense, Janet Clay.
11: Utah, Missouri, and Wake Forest, all winners, along with Delaware, Kennesaw State, Buffalo, Minnesota, and Illinois. Tonight, you got more ranked teams in action. Number 10, Oklahoma, 8 o'clock on the SEC Network, takes on UTEP. A team that was in the national championship game last year. The Miami Hurricanes start their season in California against Stanford. That's at 9 on ESPN. And number 14, USC, back in action. See what the announced attendance is at the game tonight when they take on Fresno State, 9 o'clock on Fox. And then tomorrow, the first Saturday of the college football season, the defending national champion Indiana Hoosiers at noon take on North Texas, ranked 6th to start the season. Alabama and 23rd ranked Houston, and they'll also play at noon. Then as you go down, you got Ohio State on the Big Ten Network, the number one team in the country to start the season. Georgia, Oregon, and Texas at 3:30. Marquee game tomorrow is Clemson and LSU at 7:30 on ABC. As that whole saga continues, two more wrinkles yesterday early in the afternoon. The court document published that the Southeastern Conference is suing Louisiana State University. And then just like throughout this whole process, LSU goes and finds themselves a judge who grants an injunction. And back to square one, we go all over again. But the three guys that are on LSU are part of a group of 40 players who are trying to make their way back into college football. Obviously, all 40 of these players are not going to Baton Rouge. So where else are these guys going that no one is talking about?
10: You're just getting all the shots fired.
11: Oh, that's because it's Lane. That's because it's Lane Kiffin.
10: 40 guys
11: hosting his first version of the Lane Kiffin show last night to a standing room only crowd.
10: Sold out crowd.
11: On my way up this morning, I saw an RV with a big Nittany Lion head on the back making the way up tomorrow against Marshall.
10: The new
11: 3:30.
10: The new look Nittany Lion.
11: New look Nittany Lion.
10: Nittany Lion. I love Penn State football. How can you not? Mm-mm-mm. If you're from this area, it's hard not to.
11: How can you not?
10: Okay, well. So I'm talking to the guy with the LSU jersey on today.
11: Like you.
10: It looks good, though.
11: Doesn't it, right? It's one of those Chinese ones.
10: If you missed us talking as Coach O for what seemed to be an hour yesterday.
11: What seemed to be an hour's on it.
10: That'll be a best of this weekend. That's something different than the usual ones.
11: Oh, okay.
10: Yesterday we went back and forth for a while about it.
11: Yeah. You being accused of sounding like Foghorn Leghorn. I see.
10: I said. The Coach O impression is so much fun that I want to do it too. That's the thing about it.
11: You just get caught.
13: I just want to do it too. Brother, I really can't fault you for getting caught up in the hype, you know? But it's not the greatest of impressions. I've heard better. It's really... the best part is I don't have to charge anything for stealing my likeness.
10: That's right. But we did find he's in the book. He's a coach.
11: He's listed.
10: He's a legitimate coach on the roster, but on the... Oh, yeah, I guess on the roster, right?
11: Yeah.
10: Yeah.
11: Coaching staff,
10: there you go.
11: So get your first look at Penn State tomorrow under new head coach Matt Campbell and the rest of the Iowa State Cyclones who went through the transfer portal to join the Nittany Lions. Let's see. You got college football on Sunday, Notre Dame opens the season with very high expectations as they are the betting favorite to win the national championship. Ranked fourth to start the season. Louisville and Ole Miss on Sunday, the only ranked matchup of the weekend. And then there's a Monday Labor Day football, too. There is football every day of the week next week, except for Tuesday.
10: Wow.
11: Because you got the college game on Monday. NFL season starts on Wednesday. The Australia game on Thursday. And then college football will be back with Friday games Saturday. And then first day of the NFL season on Sunday.
10: Go Birds! Go Birds!
11: Sorry. Sounds like you're ready to go.
10: Oh, I am ready to go.
11: Oh, there's controversy afoot at North Carolina University.
10: Uh-oh.
11: Michael Lombardi resigning yesterday as the general manager of North Carolina football as an internal investigation is now going on. And one of the people caught up in this internal investigation is Bill Belichick's son, Steve Belichick. The investigation, I guess, is focusing on possible drug use and sexual allegations.
10: Oh, boy.
11: Yeah. So this could all be the beginning of the end for...
10: oh, my goodness.
11: For Bill Belichick and his time at North Carolina. So we have to see what happens with this investigation. Then another investigation was closed yesterday. The Athletic publishing their reports of the Diana Rossini-Mike Vrabel investigation, as with news yesterday that Diana Rossini is now trying to make a comeback into sports media. The Athletic investigated themselves, basically found nothing, like anybody who ever investigates themselves
10: finds.
11: That's
10: right, internal investigation.
11: Saying that they found no clear link to conclude that Rossini used her platform to promote Mike Vrabel or help his team during her time at the Athletic. Did say there are examples of Rossini writing glowingly of Vrabel, and that in hindsight is awkward or even uncomfortable. During this investigation, they didn't go through Diana Rossini's phone at all. All they went through is like published works of hers, 903 stories, 77 videos, and analyzed all 204 episodes of a podcast that she was on. Mike Vrabel was asked about this yesterday at Patriots practice and used a line from his old mentor, Bill Belichick, and said, "We're on to Seattle."
10: Nice try. You get to hear nothing. Nothing.
11: Hear nothing.
10: Nothing.
11: Oh, Giants running back Cam Scadaboo saying yesterday that he was considering retiring last season due to the injury that he suffered, and said he was, you know, in a very dark place and did suffer a horrible leg injury.
10: Yeah,
11: so.
10: Scadaboo.
11: See how he returns for his second season in the NFL. And Mark Sanchez plans to plead guilty in the 2025 assault case where he was arguing with a guy about where a truck was parked, or at least that's the story that he told.
10: Video lives forever online. Forever.
11: And it does. Major League Baseball, Phillies had the day off. Pirates pick up a win 5-2 over the Giants. Connor Griffin could rejoin the lineup tonight for Pittsburgh. Orioles losing to the Red Sox and losing to Adley Rutschman last night. In his return to Camden Yards, Adley Rutschman homering twice for the Red Sox as they beat the Orioles 6-5. Pete Crow Armstrong hit his 39th home run of the season last night. Cubs beat the Brewers 2-1. Blue Jays, Astros, Royals, Rangers, A's, and Dodgers all winners. This weekend, you got the Pirates hosting the Angels. That's at 6:40 tonight on Apple TV. Big weekend series in Philadelphia that could pretty much determine playoff seeding in the National League. Braves and Phillies tonight, 6:40 on ESPN. Chris Sale versus Christopher Sanchez. So what better of a matchup could you want for Friday night primetime, as this four-game series could see the two teams come out tied for the division at the end of it if the Phillies were to somehow pull off a four-game sweep.
10: Oh, my God. Don't even say it.
11: Just throwing it out there. That's the, hey,
10: put it out there. Good.
11: Well, you can't argue with the math. The math is the math, that if they sweep the Braves, they'll be tied for the division lead.
14: All right.
11: Red Sox and Orioles tonight at 7 o'clock, and the Nationals are taking on the Dodgers. That will be at 10 o'clock. Golf season is over, so you don't really have anything big this weekend. NASCAR, the playoffs get underway. That'll be Sunday at 5 o'clock at Darlington on the USA Network as the chase for the Cup gets underway. Plenty of international soccer along with MLS soccer this weekend. WNBA currently on a break for the FIBA World Cup, the Women's World Cup of Basketball. Other than that, I think it's probably about it. College football coming back with a bang last night. A blocked field goal and a team who hasn't won a game since 2024 picking up a win. Truly.
10: Yeah.
11: Truly anything can happen in college football.
10: UMass.
11: Anything.
10: UMass.
11: UMass. They were a 30-point underdog last night. Won outright. They were... excuse me. I think they were plus 4,000 on the money line to win last night. So $100 would have won you $4,000 on UMass.
10: Ooh.
11: If you believed in a team that hadn't won a game in over 1,100 days.
10: That's like burning money. There'd be no reason to do that.
11: Oh, yeah.
10: In your right mind.
11: It's not something that you would bet $100 on.
10: Maybe five.
11: Yeah, you throw like $5 or $10 on it and then are pleasantly surprised when you check the box score and you see that they're up like 17 points in the third quarter.
10: Heck yeah. Anything else for you?
11: I don't believe so. I think that's it at the current moment.
10: We'll take care of some business. We'll come back and we'll hear a little story from earlier this week from Vince and a missing item. We'll be right back.
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15: 83 North getting busier, but moving well over Easter Summit. No backlogs, no delays. 83 North got some slowing 2nd Street north of 19th Street. Got some stacking 15 North there in Dillsburg at 74. 81's in good shape. No problems coming down from the north on the river routes. Lebanon County is accident-free. Watch your speed on 78 at 81. York County, 30. Watch your speed at Hellam. We're in good shape on 94. Lancaster County, disabled vehicle. East Temple Township, Marietta Avenue at Centerville Road, 30 and 222. No issues. John Wilsbach, right now traffic.
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0: 7:37 in the morning. Tech Stubs open for business. Best of course, tomorrow and Sunday. Lost in the 90s coming up on Monday morning. And something I found out about Vince just in our casual conversation off the air. You had an incident this week with your wallet.
1: I thought my wallet was a goner. What was it? It was Tuesday. I was on my way to trivia, and I looked down in the cup holder of my car.
2: They stole my wallet. The bum stole my wallet. My wallet's gone! My wallet's gone!
3: My wallet's gone!
2: I have my wallet in my back pocket. It's gone.
4: Are you sure?
2: Yes, I'm sure. I went in to get my x-ray. Somebody takes my wallet. Is that the operation here?
5: Mr. Seinfeld, I'm Dr. Denbrough. I've been going over your x-rays.
2: I'm not interested in the x-rays. I want my money back. Somebody stole my wallet. I had $225 in there.
5: Well, I don't see how something like that could have happened.
2: Oh, you don't see. You don't see.
0: So go ahead.
1: So, I was on my way to trivia, looked down in the cup holder, realized that my wallet was not there, and then started to panic briefly. But I was thinking to myself, it's actually, I left my sunglasses on the dresser. It's probably sitting right on the dresser, right behind my sunglasses. So, no, all good. No worries. Nothing to need to worry about. I get home after trivia. There's no wallet sitting behind the sunglasses.
0: So you did, you made yourself, or you were resigned to the fact that it was okay.
1: Yes, I was convinced that it was back at the house.
0: I love it.
1: And that, that everything was fine. Then I got home, and like I said, it was not sitting by the sunglasses. So then I went into, all right, there's only two other places it could be. It's either one, it's at the station, and it's sitting on my desk, or it's sitting in my son's school parking lot, and it fell out of my pocket when I went to go pick him up from school on Tuesday.
0: That's the one.
1: So now I'm laying in bed. It's about 11 o'clock at night. I've locked all my cards at this point just because I don't know what's going on. I was monitoring throughout the day after I realized I had lost my wallet.
0: Well, good PSA. You're ahead of the game already. You were able to lock. How did you know the numbers and everything?
1: What? What do you mean, how do I know the numbers?
0: For your cards and stuff in your wallet, if you didn't have your wallet. How could you pause all the stuff?
1: Okay, you just go into your app and you just hit lock card. That's all you got to do.
0: Gotcha. Okay.
1: It's very simple.
0: Okay. Remember, I'm talking here for our older folks.
1: So I'm laying there in bed. It's 11 o'clock. The cards are locked. And I'm thinking to myself, well, it's at the radio station, which has happened one time before. And I realized it when I was on my way home from here and I called Hawaiian Gorilla Chris James. And I was like, hey, man, I need you to do me a favor.
0: Nice.
1: I was like, can you just walk over to my desk and make sure that my wallet is there, that I hear the friggin'. Man, it's here. And I was like, all right, good, just leave it there. Don't touch it, it's fine. I remember where it is, it's right there. So nobody's here. There's nobody here at nighttime. Who am I going to call? That's here. Let's go see if this wallet is here. So then I'm still laying in bed, and I'm thinking, well, if I get up early enough, I can drive to the school first.
0: Oh, no, no.
1: To see if it's in the parking lot. Then I start playing this scenario out in my head of me parked in front of the school at 4 a.m. with my iPhone light on, wandering through the parking lot, and thought to myself, that's probably not the best idea.
0: And would it be sitting there still after a full day of people rustling in and out?
1: Well, no, because I picked him up in the afternoon, and it was towards, the end of the pickup, so it would have still been laying right there in that spot. So then Wednesday morning, I drove here. And so when I went to go walk through the back door, I said to myself, there's a 15% chance that my wallet's actually in here. And as I'm walking up to my desk, I go around the corner. And even right before around the corner, I go, it's a 10% chance that the wallet's here. Turn around, boom. There it was sitting right there on my desk.
0: Thank goodness.
1: Thankfully, hadn't fallen out of my pocket and was in a school parking lot. Then I had just resigned to the fact that, maybe somebody will see it in the morning if it's there and turn it into, the secretary.
0: Oh, you can only hope.
1: I could only hope.
0: You can only hope. Because, you lose your wallet now and this tap to pay, I don't recall anybody ever looking at nothing anymore with a tap to pay. So if someone steals your stuff, it's not like back in the old days where you would run the card, sign a name.
1: And now it's just...
0: Da-dum, da-dum. Is that your card? I don't know. Keep going. Keep the line moving.
1: Rarely, though, have I ever lost my wallet, so... Because now I don't even have, like, an actual wallet anymore. I just got one of them little Johns that's got the cards in it. I don't have a lot of cash on hand.
0: I have a lot of cash on me.
1: I'm not like you. Freaking George Costanza wallet over there.
0: I do. Look, it's down to nothing now, practically.
1: Yeah, you don't even have the rubber band on it.
0: No, the rubber band broke.
1: My man's so rich, he got to have a rubber band around his wallet.
0: The rubber band broke.
1: That's why they call him the rubber band man. Wild as a Taliban.
0: But I could see my wallet. I have scenarios of seeing it being kicked by people under tow and my card sliding out. I have 15, 16 credit cards I have to shut down.
1: I could only remember one instance before this where I had lost a wallet and it fell down in between a bed. So it was like the wall and the bed.
0: Grumble, grumble. How do you get a wallet to fit in your shorts, Vince, if they're so short? Says Text Club. Good question.
1: What do you mean? The pockets are still the same size.
0: No, but you have a little wallet. You have like one of those card things.
1: Yeah, it doesn't really...
0: You don't have a wallet with pictures and everything else in it.
1: Pictures and all kinds of cards and business cards.
0: Never saw my old man more mad than when he lost his checkbook. He put it on the roof of the car and drove away. He was violently angry about that. And that was old days. Somebody just take those checks and just go crazy with them.
1: Sign away.
0: There was no going online and pausing your card.
1: No.
0: He had to go to the Continental Bank at 8 a.m., knock on the door. Can you please temporarily shut my account down?
1: But luckily, though, now it's a quicker process. If you lose your card, they just print you a new one right at the branch.
0: Oh, yeah.
1: So it's not like you got to wait X number of days.
0: Mm-mm.
1: It's right there.
0: Mm-mm. No way. I check all the time, too. It always looks like I'm feeling my pockets, but I'm always... Check and make sure I still have it. That it didn't fall out somewhere. So I don't even know where to begin. I don't even know where to begin to get all these cards to be paused.
1: You gotta do like a card consolidation.
0: I think you're right. We'll get hiccups. We'll take care of some business. We'll come back. We are 15 minutes away from a news update.
1: Christine, right.
0: Yeah, I'm gonna...
1: You look like you're struggling.
0: I'm gonna burp.
1: I need to come perform some sort of maneuver on you?
0: Either I'm going to hiccup, burp, or throw up.
1: Or throw up, okay. Coming up after the break.
0: See what we get. Yeah, Christine in for 5-5 today, 15 minutes away from that news update. We'll be right back.
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8: 83 North getting busier, but moving well over Easter Summit. No backlogs, no delays. 83 North got some slowing 2nd Street north of 19th Street. Got some stacking 15 North there in Dillsburg at 74. 81's in good shape. No problems coming down from the north on the river routes. Lebanon County is accident-free. Watch your speed on 78 at 81. York County, 30. Watch your speed at Hellam. We're in good shape on 94. Lancaster County, disabled vehicle. East Tempfield Township, Marietta Avenue at Centerville Road, 30 and 222. No issues. John Wilsbach, Right Now Traffic.
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0: 7:55 of the morning news update on the way. Christine in for Jennifer today. So we'll have that coming for you as well. And Vince will have sports for you after this.
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2: Good morning, I'm Christine Rickey in for Jen with a look at your X News. The conflict in Iran is taking a bigger bite out of our wallets as we head into the Labor Day holiday weekend. Diesel prices at a high with an average of $5.82 a gallon. Regular gas for us sitting at $4.14. Home buyers are also feeling the pinch as mortgage rates continue to climb. This comes as the conflict in Iran enters its seventh month, a war President Trump said would last 4 to 6 weeks. Speaking at the White House yesterday, Vice President J.D. Vance saying it's not a war at this time.
3: I wouldn't call it a war. Right now, there is no active shooting. I recognize there have been places where this is flared up.
2: Since it started, 18 troops have lost their lives. Nearly 800 others have been wounded. The jury in the trial of Lindsay Clancy, the Massachusetts mother facing murder charges in the deaths of her three young children, is expected back for more deliberations today after some contentious moments in court yesterday. Clancy's lawyer asking the judge to dismiss one juror, saying this lone juror is the holdout for the verdict as they refuse to follow the court's instructions on reasonable doubt. The judge, however, said he wouldn't do it, saying he didn't want to take a side between 11 who may be voting one way and the other voting another. The former Gettysburg mayor accused of child sex crimes was in court yesterday. However, he didn't enter a plea. Chad Allen Carr appeared for a scheduled hearing, but there was no hearing after his lawyer requested a change in venue, in part because of media coverage on the case. They want the proceedings moved out of Adams County to York County. Carr resigned as Gettysburg's mayor in March, just weeks into his term, before being charged with felony sex crimes against minors dating back to 2010. He was arrested in Texas after more accusers came forward, and he's been in prison with no chance of bail ever since. He's now scheduled to be back in court in December. An investigation into more than $11,000 worth of trading cards stolen from a York County home and resold in central Pennsylvania has led to charges. Online court records show 42-year-old Lakeisha Jeffries and 45-year-old Louis Flores, both of York, were arraigned yesterday. Cards such as Magic the Gathering, Pokemon, Dragon Ball Z, and Digimon worth nearly $12,000 were stolen from a residence in Springettsbury Township nearly 2 years ago. Serial numbers on those cards help police track some of them down to a collectible store in Lancaster. Flores and Jeffries are now both in York County Prison with a preliminary hearing scheduled for September 17th. In other news, the state health department is warning that a traveler with measles stopped at a Pennsylvania Turnpike service plaza and may have exposed others. The infected person was at the New Stanton Service Plaza westbound on the Turnpike in Westmoreland County August 17th. Measles symptoms can take a few weeks to present. So far this year, 540 measles cases have been confirmed across 36 counties here in Pennsylvania. 9 days after the deadly flash flooding in Nepal, two trapped workers have been rescued alive from a tunnel. They were among hundreds of missing workers at a power plant that rescuers had hoped to find air pockets in the plant's tunnels. The survivors told rescuers there are still more people alive in the tunnels. Well, over 1,200 people are confirmed dead, thousands still missing. In California, a pedestrian was killed when a Tesla being driven by a 91-year-old woman plowed into a security stand in a parking lot of a Trader Joe's shopping complex. The fire department says a woman in her 30s was pronounced dead at the scene. Four others were taken to the hospital. Drake Piscione lives near the shopping center and saw the driver after the crash.
4: She was pretty shell-shocked, and she got out. She didn't realize what was happening. She said she tried to stop the Tesla. It was accelerating, and she couldn't stop it. She said her foot was on the brake, but kept going.
2: At this time, no charges have been filed. A former NFL quarterback is now ready to plead guilty after a fight that put a man in the hospital last year. It's reported that Mark Sanchez is planning to now file a motion to plead guilty just days before his trial was set to begin. He's accused of attacking a truck driver in Indianapolis last fall. The victim, 69-year-old Perry Toll, ended up in the hospital. Police say Sanchez was drunk when the two got into a fight over where Toll parked his truck. Finally, I know the price for meat at the market has been on the rise, but just how much would you pay for a ham? Well, get this. A 16.7-pound prize-winning ham, mind you, recently sold for $10 million at the Kentucky State Fair. Now, to be fair, the ham was auctioned off during a charity auction. So this guy, Joe Kraft, he's a former U.S. ambassador to the United Nations, along with Central Bank, made this combined winning bid. The Kraft family contributed $5 million, while Central Bank brought that total to the $10 million mark. This bid now will be benefiting scores of charities, so it's always a good Friday when you have a story where others are helping those in need.
5: That's right.
2: And that's your X News. I'm Christine Rickey.
5: That's one hell of a ham, Christine. What do you say, huh? That's a big ham. Hit it, Vince. Hit it.
1: And now, the People's Sports.
6: And busting free is Singleton. Nick Singleton in a foot race. One that he will win. Touchdown, Penn State. 87 yards.
5: Bugs Bunny. Rah, rah, rah. To the sports department we go.
7: The post-James Franklin era begins tomorrow afternoon for the Penn State Nittany Lions when they play their first game of the season against the Marshall Thundering Herd. 3:30 at the renovated Beaver Stadium tomorrow. That will be on, I think it's on the Big Ten Network or is it on Fox Sports 1? Fox Sports 1 tomorrow, okay. At 3:30 in the afternoon. Are your in-laws going up?
5: I'm not 100% sure.
7: No? Okay.
5: I think they are.
7: First game of the season, can't hold it.
5: Yeah, I think pretty sure they are. Well, because the dog's not with us anymore.
7: Oh, okay.
5: So I don't have my dog sitting duties of Copper who passed away.
7: Mm.
5: So I'm not even sure when they're going now because I was always on dog watching duties. How do you like that, huh?
7: New head coach Matt Campbell in from Iowa State brings along a lot of players with him, including the quarterback Rocco Becht. Penn State, they get a break with the schedule this year. No Ohio State. I don't even know if they have Michigan on the schedule this year. They do. They play at Michigan. So USC, Michigan, and Washington are the four ranked teams that Penn State will play this upcoming season. So the schedule does break favorably for them. So see if they can turn it into a playoff appearance, because with Marshall, Temple, Buffalo, Purdue, Minnesota, Maryland, and Rutgers on the schedule. And I mean, hell, if UMass can beat Rutgers, what's an actual Big Ten team going to do to them?
5: Don't say that. You never know.
7: Last night, for the first time since 2024, the University of Massachusetts winning a football game. They had gone 1,104 days without winning a single game. They've never beaten a school from a Power Four conference until last night when they went on the road to Piscataway, New Jersey, and beat Rutgers in the birthplace of football, 37-21.
5: Wow.
7: 16-game losing streak. Didn't win a single game last season. And if you're Rutgers, you might as well just go ahead and fire the coach now.
5: Oh, what a awful way to start.
7: What a terrible way to start. And then, even worse, Rutgers went through with their post-game fireworks show after losing to UMass.
5: Ladies and gentlemen, please.
7: Please remain in your seats if you can.
5: Oh, God. That's called having, you know, just not having any idea what's going on. To still do that after
7: not being able to read the room whatsoever.
5: Right, that's what I wanted to say. One of the worst Probably one of the worst defeats in the history of their program.
7: Probably, yeah.
5: One might say.
7: Well, when you lose to a team who hasn't won a game since November of 2024.
5: Tell the guy with the nub of a finger that we don't need you tonight. Okay? We're going to put it back in the closet for homecoming. Oh,
7: Rutgers has not been ranked in the top 25 since November of 2012. Very long time. West Virginia, second there. They haven't been ranked in the top 25 since 2018. But UMass was paid $1.5 million by Rutgers to play that game last night. And if you're Rutgers, not a way you want to start the season at all. And for UMass, that's their whole season right there.
5: They're champs.
7: They could go what? They could go 1-11 for the rest of the season.
5: Don't matter.
7: But they beat a Big Ten team. Yes, yes, yes. I know Joshua the Yes Man, very happy this morning. Big UMass fan on social media. Just one of those random people that I came across while scrolling through my feed. And yesterday, comment section lit up from all kinds of brands and media outlets. Finally, congratulations. Like, congratulating the guy who's just making videos about UMass football.
5: So what's an influencer? I'm just making videos for my pals.
7: I just really like Minutemen football. That's exactly all there is to it.
5: Wow. So think about the seniors at Rutgers. Last season, this was all or nothing, game one. Maybe they underestimated them. Maybe they told UMass that in the locker room. They've underestimated you. You go out there. Does that work as a former football player? I was a runner, so there wasn't a lot of rah-rah talk. There wasn't a lot of, you know, get together, pray, and then get out there and kick some. You know, it wasn't really like that. Everybody get ready. More like that.
8: To the starting lines.
5: Did that help you as a player? Did that rah-rah-esque get you going?
7: Well, you're caught up in the moment, so yeah, right? Obviously.
5: So at halftime, you're like...
7: I pounded on the lockers.
5: Yeah. I would use that, too. I'd use everything to my advantage, too. Articles in the paper, you know, get a bad point spread. Look what they did to you.
7: Look
5: what they have done to you.
7: Bulletin board material.
5: Oh, absolutely. That would be me as the coach. You see what they think nothing of you.
7: Nothing.
5: They think nothing of you, mass.
7: Naval lint.
5: Nothing. Nothing. They don't care about you. They're thinking about their...
7: They're already on the next week.
5: That's right. They're thinking about their Rutgers kegger.
7: They're already on to Chester A. Arthur. They're overlooking you.
5: Chester A. Arthur. Wow.
7: I know you're Daniel Boone and they're Chester A. Arthur. But you're going to take it to them tonight.
5: Take it to them. Look at that scoreboard. Look at that scoreboard.
7: Scoreboard's going to tell a story tonight, boys.
5: I feel terrible for Rutgers. I do. I feel terrible for them.
7: It was...
5: Oh, God.
7: The final scene of Friday Night Lights passed across my feed yesterday when they give the ball to Billingsley at the end.
5: Uh-huh.
7: It gets called back for a penalty. It's great. Man, I love Friday Night Lights. It's a great movie.
5: I gotta watch that again.
7: I write 34 Switchblade Wiggle for the state championship. I love all y'all, man. I love all y'all. Tim McGraw is the dad. Alcoholic, abusive father.
5: Tim McGraw is great in that role,
7: yeah,
5: too.
7: Yeah, he is. Yes, he is.
5: He's almost unrecognizable at first. I was like, is that? Because it was a long time ago.
7: Oh, yeah.
5: And I was like, is that
7: That can't be Tim McGraw.
5: Right. Sure enough, it was. And he was good in that role. Real good. Yeah, I got to watch that again. Definitely.
7: No better time than the present.
5: Yeah, I know, right?
7: Coach Prime in Colorado with an upset win last night, beating Georgia Tech 14-13, scoring the go-ahead touchdown with 37 seconds left to go. And then with just mere seconds left to go, Colorado blocking the game-winning 44-yard field goal attempt to get the win on the road to start their season. Colorado finished 3-9 last year, so a bit of a turnaround for them if you're Coach Prime. Utah, Missouri, Central Florida, Wake Forest, Delaware, Kennesaw State, Buffalo, Minnesota, and Illinois, all winners. Tonight, you got 10th-ranked Oklahoma taking on UTEP, 8 o'clock on the SEC Network. Number 7, Miami, who was in the national championship game last year. On ESPN tonight, taking on Stanford. And USC, see what their announced attendance might be this evening as they take on Fresno State. That'll be 9 o'clock on Fox. And then tomorrow, the first Saturday of the college football season, starts with the defending national champion Indiana Hoosiers at noon as they will dog walk North Texas to get their first win of the season. Alabama, Houston, along with Ohio State in that early window when it comes to ranked teams. Then you got Georgia, Oregon, and Texas in action at 3:30. Only one that sparks any sort of interest there is Boise State taking on Oregon. This is one of those games that, like, 7 years ago they decided to play when Boise State was still, like, a good football team. And now when you got to pay up on these contracts that you sign, Boise State, you know, unranked and not really.
5: Yeah, they're not really good anymore, are they? What happened to them?
7: You know, it's just, yeah, ebbs and flows of football programs, but that's what happens. These schools sign these deals, and it's like, hey, in 10 years, we're going to play a home-and-home against each other.
5: Right.
7: And now you get something like this where Boise State's unranked coming into the season. And when they initially set this matchup, Boise State was, you know, pretty good.
5: Yeah, that's right.
7: Marquee game tomorrow is Clemson and LSU. That's where ESPN's College Game Day will be tomorrow morning. That is at 7:30 on ABC. The debut of Lane Kiffin as the new LSU head coach, and more controversy yesterday. Official court documents stating that the Southeastern Conference is suing Louisiana State University. But then, just like everything else in this process so far, LSU found themselves a judge that granted an injunction, and on we go into a Saturday.
5: Give me 20 minutes.
8: Well, I'll make a few calls. I'm going to make a few calls. I'll see what I can do. I know Judge Natchez. He's a great man. He loves LSU football. He's a Tulane alum, but he loves LSU football, so...
5: What do you mean, who is this?
8: It's Colonel Rose. What do you mean, who's Colonel Rose? Who the hell do you think this is?
5: Who do you think this is?
7: Family had a lot of buffers. Notre Dame in action on Sunday, and then the only ranked matchup of the weekend, Louisville and Ole Miss Sunday night, and then you got Florida State playing on Monday. So a full Labor Day weekend of college football as we head into one of the strangest seasons that we will see in a long time, with the professional players and everything that's going on with NIL and transfer portal. But, you know, who might be there at the end? I think Miami is going to be really good again this year. The Hurricanes, the ACC as a whole is not very good. And now there's investigations going on at North Carolina. The general manager, Michael Lombardi, resigned yesterday. Stephen Belichick, Bill Belichick's son, has been placed on some sort of medical leave, and now there's an investigation into drug use and sexual allegations.
5: Oh, brother.
7: So Miami should be pretty good. You look at the Big Ten, Ohio State, Oregon is one of the top teams favored to win the national championship. And, you know, Penn State, the schedule breaks for them, and if everything works for Matt Campbell, they could sneak in there and grab themselves a playoff spot. I almost think Notre Dame is almost a shoe-in for the college football playoff. Toughest team they've got on their schedule all season is Miami. So if they go undefeated and only lose to Miami in November, Notre Dame's going to make the college football playoff. That's just how it is. And then Notre Dame always writes little rules in the bylaws that says, you know, like, basically, you have to give us a playoff spot. We're Notre Dame.
5: You're Notre Dame, of course.
7: They're one of the biggest brands in the sport.
5: Phil Knight, Oregon guy.
7: The Nike guy, yeah.
5: Yeah, he is on record saying that he wants this team to win.
7: Yeah, he's
5: a natty before he dies.
7: Phil Knight, portrayed by Ben Affleck in the Michael Jordan, the Michael Jordan movie.
5: I forgot about that.
7: Yeah. He's going to throw as much money as he possibly can at the Oregon football program to legitimately see them win a national championship before he dies.
5: I think he said just as much.
7: Oregon can kind of be likened to the Buffalo Bills when it comes to the NFL. Oregon has, over the last 20 years, has had a lot of success, but they have zero national championships to show for it. So they've had great players offensively and defensively. They've had great teams,
9: but they've never just been able to.
5: It's not national championships.
9: Get over the only. I think the only time they ever played in the national championship game was when they lost to Cam Newton and Auburn a bunch of years ago. and then you look at the SEC, and who knows what the hell that might turn up this season. Because Alabama's in some sort of retooling. All the distractions you got going on with LSU. Ole Miss is also highly ranked. Obviously, there's Arch Manning in Texas, so they're still there. It's going to be a situation where the SEC just beats themselves up all season long, and then whoever comes out at the end, obviously whoever wins the championship game is going to go. But then how many teams will you have there with, you know, two or three losses that still have a shot to get into the college football playoff? I don't know. Who could be a surprise team this season? You know, I would look towards one of the smaller conferences. Could, like, a group of five school make a run to the college football playoff? We saw it last year when Tulane got in. They're not, you know, they're in the American Conference. SMU got in.
5: Yeah, that's right, yeah.
9: You know, they're in a bigger conference. So college football is here, and make our way to the college football playoff. Those first rankings won't come out until, like, late October, November. So we just have fake rankings for the current moment. Placeholder rankings at the current moment.
5: Placeholders.
9: Major League Baseball yesterday. Phillies had the day off. The Orioles burned bad by their own flesh and blood. Adley Rutschman hits two home runs last night. Red Sox beat the Orioles 6-5.
5: Sorry about that.
9: Knew it was going to happen, too. First game back at Camden Yards. Did get a little bit of a standing ovation when he came to the plate the first time and did hit a home run in his first at-bat of the game. Pirates beat the Giants 5-2. They are expecting Connor Griffin to return from the injury list today. Kyle Schwarber better watch his back. Pete Crow Armstrong is making a move. Hit his 39th home run of the season last night. Now one home run behind Kyle Schwarber for the league lead. He's got 40. Cubs beat the Brewers 2-1. Let's see. Blue Jays, Astros, Royals, Rangers, A's, and Dodgers all winners. Today, the Pirates will host the Angels 6:40 on Apple TV. Big series starts tonight in Philadelphia. A four-game weekend series, Phillies and Braves. At the end of all of this, if the Phillies sweep, they will be tied for the division lead. You got Chris Sale and Christopher Sanchez tonight at 6:40 on ESPN. Red Sox and Orioles at 7:05. Ranger Suarez versus Shane Baz. Not a bad pitching matchup there. And the Nationals will take on the Dodgers. That will be at 10:10 this evening. Nationals going in the wrong direction. Dodgers are a huge favorite in tonight's game. News from the National Football League, less than a week away from the start of the regular season, and it seems as though the Mike Vrabel, Diana Rossini controversy has finally been put to bed, as The Athletic reported their findings of their internal investigation yesterday.
5: I love that.
9: Saying that the ties between the two violated newsroom standards, but showed no clear bias towards the New England Patriots or their head coach, Mike Vrabel. Wrote in the report, regardless of whether the relationship was romantic, it was a breach and should have been disclosed by Diana Rossini.
5: Mm-hmm.
9: They found no clear link to conclude that she used her platform to promote Vrabel and the Patriots or the Titans, and said there are examples of her writing glowingly of Mike Vrabel that in hindsight are awkward and even uncomfortable.
5: Amazing. They went back and looked at all that. Couldn't find anything, though.
9: According to the report, they reviewed 903 stories, 77 videos, and 204 episodes of a podcast that she co-hosted, along with a number of appearances on other outlets while reporting. Diana Rossini reportedly is trying to make a comeback to NFL media. It seems like the perfect hire for Barstool Sports. That seems like a match made in heaven right there.
5: Were they concerned when she called him Schnookums during the podcast? Did that set up a red flag?
9: Giants running back Cam Scadaboo said he considered retiring last year after his gruesome leg injury that ended his 2025 season. And Mark Sanchez plans to plead guilty in the 2025 assault case where he was arguing with a guy about where a truck was parked, allegedly.
5: Butt fumble.
9: Butt fumble. NASCAR
5: playoff. He'll always be butt fumble.
9: Oh, he'll always be butt fumble.
5: I'm sorry, Mark Sanchez fans.
9: NASCAR playoffs get underway this weekend. That'll be Sunday, 5 o'clock at Darlington on the USA Network. Plenty of international soccer happening. U.S. Open tennis is going on as they try and fight the influencer and content creator crowd at the U.S. Open. I was reading a whole story from the New York Times yesterday where they were interviewing people who have been going to the U.S. Open for like 25-plus years because they love tennis
5: right. That
9: much. And the main sentiment of all those people was, yeah, I probably won't be coming back to the U.S. Open ever again because it's not for tennis fans anymore. It's just a playground for influencers and creators to...
5: Like the Super Bowl.
9: yeah. To make content.
5: Yeah. Yeah. All right. Is that it for you?
9: I believe so.
5: All right. Text Club Ope for Business. You can text in any time. Lots of stuff about football.
9: I'm surprised high school football doesn't have a mercy rule. My kid's school team won 69-0. And someone in the text club earlier before that mentioned it in the Cedar Bowl yesterday.
5: Mm.
9: I forget who it was. It was there somewhere.
5: Ouch. That's going to affect me and my entire...
9: Oh, yeah, there we go. 813, do you want to talk about an ass-kicking? Cedar Crest beat Lebanon yesterday 69-0 in the Cedar Bowl.
5: Oh, man.
9: And then you got the mom of one of the kids saying, I'm surprised my kid's school team won 69-0.
5: No mercy.
9: Well, they do. I thought they had a mercy because I remember when I played at Catholic High, we were mercy ruling people a lot. That the clock just continues to run.
5: Ouch, that's a big score, though.
9: Like, the clock doesn't stop. Incomplete pass, ball goes out of bounds, player goes out of bounds, the clock does not stop. It just keeps running. I thought that's what the mercy rule was.
5: No, that's brutal.
9: I guess not. Oregon lost to Ohio State in 2014 in the national championship game. There you go. Always hating on the Irish. When was I hating on Notre Dame? These are just facts.
5: These are just the
9: bylaws of the college football playoff.
5: They don't like the rules.
9: I love Notre Dame.
5: They're
9: my second favorite college football team.
5: We are always pro Notre Dame on this program.
9: This is a very pro Notre Dame for being in the heart of Penn State country. Pro Notre Dame program.
5: It is. Yeah, you got to actually listen with your ears instead of just hitting it. Just hitting that text button.
9: Yeah, right. They go to a running clock. There you go.
5: A running clock.
9: I don't think Lebanon...
5: It still can feel like forever if you're getting your ass kicked.
9: I don't think Lebanon High School has won a game in the last 5 years, if I remember right.
5: I'm sorry to those kids. Oh, damn. Oh, that hurts. Well, listen. There's always hope. There's always UMass.
9: There's always UMass. There's always Hawaii.
5: We'll take care of business to come back.
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2: 83 northbound, no delays over Racer Summit. It's a smooth commute on the South Bridge. Harvey Taylor Bridge looks good into the city. No delays, 81 or 581. Inbound River routes are looking good, and we're in good shape, 15 through Dillsburg. No problems as you make your way through Lebanon County. 78's moving well. Got some wires down in Cleona on East Liberty Alley there at North Center Street. Use some caution as crews work on that. No problems in Lancaster County. 283, 222, and 30 are in good shape, and 30 looks good in York. John Wilsbach, right now traffic.
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0: 8:37 in the morning. 20 plus minutes away from a news update. Christine in for Fafa today. Jenna Clay also off today. Get ready.
1: Yeah, I noticed there weren't many cars when I pulled into the parking lot this morning.
0: Get ready for the Labor Day weekend.
1: The holiday weekend.
0: So we will be off Monday. The best of tomorrow.
1: All right.
0: And Sunday. Okay. Monday won't be back. Right. We'll be back Tuesday.
1: Tuesday.
0: That kicks off that big week.
1: I remember that.
0: You got to do your people's picks next week. Ross.
1: Yeah, Dad.
0: Oh, it's all going down next week.
1: We are full steam ahead into football season. It'll all conclude with my annual venture to the Super Bowl in February.
0: Now, what day next week do you want to do your season picks?
1: Ross will be Thursday, right?
0: We're still working on it. I think so.
1: Have you been in contact with
0: Ross? I have, yeah.
1: Okay.
0: Yes. Uh-huh.
1: So we've got confirmation that... All right, that doesn't...
0: Not official 100% confirmation.
1: Would you just get a thumbs up?
0: No, nothing right. yet. Nothing that says I can't. Don't worry about it.
1: Stop asking me questions about it. So, I mean, if Ross is Thursday, then we could just do it on... Well, Wednesday would be perfect because Wednesday is the first day of the season.
0: Yes, so. Wednesday. Okay, so that's one of your picks.
1: Do not forget either, if you want to sign up for the People's Pick'em League... I'll make sure I get that info on the official page for you here in the next couple of minutes. You go to poolhost.com, P-O-O-L-H-O-S-T. You click on join a private pool. You put in the ID. I'll give you a second to grab your paper. 105702. And then you put in the password, easy enough, PMS1057.
0: Okay.
1: You'll be in. You'll be ready to go.
0: I'm a couple less fantasy teams this year, so I'll have more attention to pay to this.
1: Yeah, I have one fantasy team. That's it.
0: Yeah, I only have the two dynasty teams that I have.
1: When Tables and I were putting our league together the other day, we were going through all the league settings. We added a setting that you can trade picks during the draft with somebody else.
0: Really?
1: Yeah.
0: So you turn on all that different stuff.
1: Thought it'd be fun.
0: You know. And then you have a defensive player too, right?
1: I have a defense and a defensive player.
0: Yeah, see, we don't do all that. It's real hard to get points in our league too. Everything's like pulling teeth.
1: We're just in the Dynasty League. We're giving points away.
0: Yeah.
1: Giving them away.
0: Yeah, it is tough to earn points in this league. But it's very satisfying. It's a lot of fun, but you gotta pay for your pickups. You gotta pay for your waivers in my
1: that
0: league.
1: I don't like.
0: That's tough. So we owed money last year.
1: That's terrible.
0: A considerable amount.
1: That's terrible.
0: Well, if you want to win, you gotta compete.
1: And did you win? Compete. Did you win?
0: No.
1: Exactly.
0: But a few years ago, we did well. We've done okay.
1: So, it all comes out in the wash in the end.
0: It all comes out in the wash in the end.
1: The checkbook's all balanced.
0: But how dare you, Texas Club, say this program has been anti-Notre Dame? Because it is true. In the very heart of Penn State country, we are pretty positive about Notre Dame. I've told you my love of Rudy.
1: Yeah,
0: Earl and I used to fight about that every football season.
1: Lou Holtz has been on the show multiple times.
0: Love Lou Holtz. So, yeah, as far as we're almost in freaking Happy Valley.
1: Some 334 declaring your love for Notre Dame in this part of the country is damn near blasphemy.
0: I loved Notre Dame as a kid because, again, they were on all the time.
1: And the same reason a lot of people like the Dallas Cowboys, because they were on television a lot.
0: All the time.
1: When there was only one game on TV.
0: Rocket Ishmael was on all the time.
1: Rocket Ishmael.
0: All the time. He was on that television.
1: See, my Notre Dame stuff starts with, like, the Brady Quinn.
0: Brady Quinn, sure.
1: The Brady Quinn era of Notre Dame.
0: Mm-mm-mm. Catholics and Convicts, tremendous.
1: One of the greatest ESPN 30 for 30s.
0: Tremendous, yep. Catholics versus Convicts, it's called, a 30 for 30 on ESPN. Yeah, definitely. Probably one of the best. That's in my top 10.
1: Oh, yeah. You got the second week of the high school football season tonight, so everybody will be very active. My brother's son, he's a freshman in high school, got called up to the JV varsity team.
0: Oh, wow.
1: And I guess it's just been like getting his ass handed to him in practice.
0: Oh, it's tough.
1: Well, because he's a freshman and he's going up against seniors. We were over at their house last weekend for a cookout and his wife was like, I was so worried that he's going to get hurt. And I was like, there's a better chance he's going to get hurt in his own practice than he is in a game.
0: Yeah, right? Man, That's a lot of guts. I give you credit for doing that, man. That takes a lot of nerve, I would imagine, right?
1: Oh, yeah. As a freshman?
0: Ooh-wee! Philadelphia Union back in action, too. Don't forget.
1: Oh, there you go. Well, listen, if you're trying to start up your soccer fandom, tonight could be the night. 7:30 against CF Montreal.
0: I better get back into this quick. I better find a team. Because the interest will wane. I will forget all the good positive energy that I had going into it with soccer.
1: Well, at this point, I think all that energy from your Johnny Come Lately soccer fan has subsided.
0: I bought some soccer cards, too.
1: Did you?
0: Oh, yeah. Uh-huh.
1: Did you get anything?
0: I got some old stuff. I got some new stuff. I'm always buying stuff. Always buying stuff. Oh, hell yeah. All right, we'll take care of some business. We'll come back. We're about 15 minutes away from that news update with Christine. I have to yell Friday coming up on the program as well.
1: There you go.
0: Text Club's open for business. Maybe you should yell the Friday this way. We'll switch it up.
1: No, not while you're here. I can't do it while you're here. Yeah, it's your friggin' deal, dude.
0: Well, what if I don't want it to be my deal? What if I want to give it back?
1: I don't know. It's in your contract, so I can't argue with that.
0: We'll be right back.
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5: It's been a smooth commute out there. No delays and accident-free. 83 North looking good over Racer Summit. Moving well on the South Bridge. Harvey Taylor Bridge is incident-free. 81 and 581, no delays. Looking good on the inbound river routes. 422 and 322, check in fine through Hershey. Lancaster County, no delays on 30, 283 or 222. York County, 94 and 74 are in good shape. And the turnpike's quiet. Joe Wilsbach, right now traffic.
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0: 8:52 in the morning, minutes away from a news update. Christine in for Fafa today. And I will muster up a yell. Won't be as good as Papa Roach, but I'll muster up a Friday yell coming up in just a few minutes. Text Club's open for business. So we head into a Labor Day weekend, but you can feel as though people are starting to check out, Vincent, including Vincent, who's looking at his phone on the other side of the room.
1: I thought you were going to go to commercial.
0: Many have checked out already for the exciting holiday weekend. And Notre Dame fans now, of course, through the text club. Now we're getting into a Notre Dame-Penn State cultural war going on. Unnecessary. But let the play on the field speak for itself, Vince. That's right. You should do a segment where you talk about some of Nipsey's most coveted collectibles. Would you enjoy that segment, Vince? Would that be something you'd tune in for?
2: Depends on what you got.
0: Are you talking about most coveted possessions? So, text club, yeah, open for business. Papa Roach. Apparently my three-year-old daughter's a Papa Roach fan. I just hear from the backseat, Daddy, I like this song. I like it too. I like the yell and the scream. We'll take care of some business. We'll come back with that news update right after this.
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4: It's been a smooth commute out there. No delays and accident-free. 83 North looking good over Reeser Summit. Moving well on the South Bridge. Harvey Taylor Bridge is incident-free. 81 and 581, no delays. Looking good on the inbound river routes. 422 and 322, check in fine through Hershey. Lancaster County, no delays on 30, 283 or 222. York County, 94 and 74 are in good shape. And the turnpike's quiet. Chow Will Spock, right now traffic.
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2: Good morning, I'm Christine Rickey and for Jen with a look at your X News. Higher oil prices after the recent fighting in the Middle East are making for a more expensive road trip this Labor Day weekend. And ABC's Alex Stone says diesel prices have now jumped into record territory.
3: The ongoing war sending gas prices to record levels for Labor Day weekend, and drivers are feeling the impact.
4: I think that it is another massive bill that I likely can't afford.
3: According to Gas Buddy, regular unleaded is at around $4.13, and diesel has hit a new record at $5.82 a gallon.
2: This news, as it's also now being reported that since the conflict in Iran started, 18 American soldiers have lost their lives. Nearly 800 others have been wounded. Meantime, work might be starting soon on another project the president has planned for Washington, D.C. ABC's Karen Houle has more.
5: The Trump administration says the president's 250-foot triumphal arch will break ground in the next 2 weeks, but the project has yet to even get final approval. Interior Secretary Doug Burgum announcing the news online, promising the arch will be one of the great pieces of American architecture. But the federal panel that still has to approve the design has only given preliminary approval, and they don't meet again until next month.
2: The project is also being challenged in court with three Vietnam veterans and an architectural historian arguing that the arch needs to be approved by Congress first, and it will also be so high that it'll block views of Arlington National Cemetery. There's an update this morning on last month's deadly collision at the Carlisle Airport that involved a Cessna and State Police helicopter. The National Transportation Safety Board released its preliminary report in connection to the incident that occurred August 19th, and it finds that the pilots were communicating their positions with each other before the crash. The report also states that about 30 seconds after the helicopter crossed the runway, the plane flew low over the runway but did not touch down. However, the wings did start to rock left and right. The investigation continues as other questions remain. Lancaster County is making it easier for people to report storm damage. Those impacted by Wednesday storms are encouraged to report it online. The county's Emergency Management Division says anyone who has structural damage, a foundation collapse, flooding, or loss of personal belongings can fill out an online form. The jury in the trial of Lindsay Clancy, the Massachusetts mother facing charges in the deaths of her three young children, is expected back for more deliberations today after some contentious moments in court Thursday. The lawyer for Clancy demanding that one of the jurors be removed, saying he believes the jury can't reach a verdict because a single juror is ignoring the judge's instructions on reasonable doubt and is instead focusing solely on finding his client guilty. The judge, however, refusing to remove the juror. ABC's Aaron Katursky has more.
6: He simply polled the jury one by one, asked them if they could follow his instructions, reminded them of the law about reasonable doubt and what it means to find someone guilty beyond a reasonable doubt, and then sent them back to deliberate. No sooner had they been sent back to the deliberation room, they came back out. They were sent home for the night.
2: In other news, as the numbers of measles cases here in Pennsylvania continue to rise, local doctors and lawmakers are reminding the public of the importance of getting vaccinated. The State Department of Health reporting 540 measles cases in PA since the start of the year. ABC News spoke with an area pediatrician who says clinics are being set up for anyone interested in getting the vaccine. Senator Dave McCormick also paid a visit to Lancaster, where the highest number of cases are, endorsing the measles vaccine. Finally, here's a tale of what not to do if your car is being towed. Try to drive it while it's hooked up to the repo truck. This woman in Seattle was just arrested for doing just this. The car had already been lifted onto the truck's towing prongs, and all of a sudden, the brake lights were coming on and off as the car was moving forwards and backwards. Police said that movement bent part of the towing equipment, causing damage of about $2,000. Of course, they found the woman inside the car trying to drive it away, but she says she wasn't trying to flee or damage that truck. She was only accelerating to give some room to the truck. Yeah, the stories we weave when facing a little trouble.
7: That's right.
2: And that's your X News. I'm Christine Rickey.
7: Christine filling in for Fafa today. Thank you for that. Handling news duties. Vince, do you want to hit it?
2: Trying to drive it away, but she says She wasn't trying to flee or damage that truck. She was only accelerating to give some room to the truck. Yeah, the stories we weave when facing a little trouble.
7: That's right.
2: And that's your X News. I'm Christine Rickey.
7: Christine filling in for Fafa today. Thank you for that. Handling news duties. Vince, do you want to hit it?

0: kids have never seen a more beautiful sight. Come on, Dad.
1: Come on, Dad.
2: He's so little!
1: Talk about pre-social media. They didn't even know that he was on the team. They didn't believe he was on the Notre Dame roster until they saw him in person.
2: Daddy! Your brother's going to Notre Dame!
3: And that guy loses his arm.
1: And the guy loses his arm, yo. Factory's no joke. I mean, now, factory's no joke. But back in the day, really no joke.
3: Like, they just let people die, and they just kept moving
1: on. Keep going.
3: Phil fell into the steel melt. You wish him well, you know?
1: Oh, some of those jobs, man. Like Landman, too. Ooh, that's rough stuff right there. But this program, not anti-Notre Dame by any stretch of the imagination. To the sports department we go.
3: We're not anti-Catholicism either.
1: No, of course we're not.
3: Touchdown Jesus.
1: Touchdown Jesus. My goodness. What was that?
3: It was my little toilet here. My little foam toilet.
1: Okay.
3: All right. So here we go into the first full weekend of college football as week one of the season got underway last night with a team who hadn't won a game since 2024. Winning their first game in 1,104 days, UMass, the University of Massachusetts, beating Big Ten power Rutgers last night.
1: Wow.
3: For UMass, they might as well be a Big Ten power. UMass had never beaten a Power 4 school until last night, beating Rutgers 37-21. They were up big early. I think it was 24-7 at halftime. The game was basically over. At halftime, UMass, part of the MAC conference these days. Can't wait till November when that
1: MACtion,
3: when the beautiful MACtion and Tuesday night football comes back around.
1: But, Dad, so much for taking UMass for granted, Rutgers young man.
3: Yeah, much for that 30-point spread last night. Rutgers was a 30-point favorite. They paid UMass $1.5 million. To play last night's game. And now they said...
1: No, UMass paid them, didn't they?
3: No. UMass got paid $1.5 million.
1: Okay.
3: And now Rutgers sits there staring at some unceremonious fireworks and a 0-1 record.
1: Can't believe they stud the fireworks.
3: Still went through with the post-game fireworks show, even though you just lost to a school that's only ever been known for...

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1: Over Georgia Tech.
2: Man, that was fun to watch.
1: Utah and Missouri were both winners, along with Central Florida. Minnesota and Illinois also picked up their first wins of the season. Tonight, you got 10th-ranked Oklahoma in action. Number 7 Miami trying to rebound after losing in the national championship game to Indiana last year. They take on Stanford and USC in action tonight. See how many people will show up to watch them tonight in the Coliseum. I'm sure an announced attendance of at least 51,000 people as USC takes on Fresno State. And then tomorrow is the first full Saturday of the college football season. First game kicks off at noon with the defending national champion Indiana Hoosiers on Fox as they get set to dog walk North Texas. 13th-ranked Alabama in action at noon. Then you got Ohio State at 12:30 as they take on Mac Power Ball State on the Big Ten Network. Georgia, Oregon, and Texas all take the field at 3:30. Oregon ranks second in the country. A lot of people's pick to win this year's national championship. They start their season against Boise State. 3:30, a new era begins for Penn State football as Matt Campbell will coach his first game since joining the team from coming from Iowa State and bringing a lot of his players along with him. They get Marshall in the first game of the season. That'll be at 3:30 on Fox Sports 1. A stripe out tomorrow in Happy Valley. So depending on what section you're in, you're supposed to either wear white or blue.
2: Okay.
1: You got to look at the little correlating map that they've got there. So you can... saw some inside footage of that Paterno family experience yesterday.
2: Oh, yeah?
1: Inside of the stadium. They have a full... I don't know if it's a replica or if it's the actual stuff, but there is one corner of this museum that looks like Joe Paterno's old office.
2: I don't know
1: if it was the stuff that was actually in there or they recreated it, but that's like one whole area
2: of the
1: museum. And they did a bunch of renovations to Beaver Stadium, a lot more seat backs now than there used to be. I also, yesterday when I was talking about the Penn State ticket prices and how people charge ridiculous amounts when they're reselling their Penn State tickets, somebody texted in, and I had no idea this. You have to make a donation to the school to basically be a season ticket holder?
2: From what I hear.
1: From what you hear, huh?
2: I do not know the ins and outs of it, but I know.
1: I had no idea about that.
2: Uh-huh.
1: Huh. You're going to pay that NIL money somehow.
2: Huh.
1: Marquee game of the day tomorrow is Clemson and LSU. That is at 7:30 on ABC. That's where ESPN's College Game Day will be tomorrow to kick off the season. Reese Davis, Nick Saban, Pat McAfee, Kirk Herbstreit, and country music superstar Lainey Wilson will be the guest picker tomorrow.
2: Nice.
1: On College Game Day as LSU continues to go through this, whatever you want to call it, with everybody. Yesterday in the early afternoon, the SEC filing a lawsuit against LSU, court documents and everything, the Southeastern Conference versus Louisiana State University. And a couple hours after that, it was all put to bed because why? Same result as we've had every other time with this. LSU found a judge who granted an injunction, and on we go to today and see what... today we'll have in store.
2: He said, "Ordered to tell it to the judge."
3: Listen, I know Judge Chamberlain. This is great chance he's gonna give us an injunction.
2: Give me 5 minutes. I'm making double calls. Is it Jack Ham's last year? Maybe at Penn State.
1: I saw somebody mention that in the text club yesterday. Yeah.
2: Can you confirm that text club?
1: I cannot confirm. I'm trying to find out.
2: What an amazing player, great broadcaster, too. So if that's true, he's been doing it a long time.
1: You got Notre Dame in action on Sunday as they take on Wisconsin. That'll be on NBC, obviously. And then the only ranked matchup of the weekend, Sunday night, 24th-ranked Louisville. Takes on 9th-ranked Ole Miss at 7:30 on ABC. So we are embarking into a college football season, which is set to be unlike any other. With all the changes in place, but once they start playing these games tomorrow, you're not going to give a damn about professional players playing on a team, so it's not even going to matter.
2: It'll be unnoticed.

0: Yeah, look,
1: for the most part.
2: Yeah,
0: unless,
2: right.
0: Unless the guy from LSU scores a touchdown. But, you know, clearly, LSU's not the only school that's trying to do this, because there were 40 players named in this injunction yesterday.
1: Huh, I don't know what you're talking about.
0: Three of which are scheduled to play for LSU. I don't know where the other 37 players plan to rejoin a college football team. But
1: don't worry about it.
0: Don't you worry about it. Texas and Georgia out there doing the same kind of stuff LSU's trying to do.
1: Yeah.
0: Just because they don't have douchebag head coaches like Lane Kiffin. That's why.
1: Was the judge by any chance named Schmales?
0: Elias Schmales the third? It is a big weekend for baseball, too.
1: They want to send him to the chair. Thought I owed it to them. Good.
0: That seemed like a nice group of young men. They deserve a second chance. Big weekend in baseball, too. A huge series in Philadelphia this weekend where if the brooms come out, the division could be over or it could be completely up for grabs.
1: That's right.
0: A four-game series between the Atlanta Braves and the Philadelphia Phillies starts tonight with an insane pitching matchup. Chris Sale versus Christopher Sanchez, 6:40 on ESPN. The math is simple. The Braves sweep the series. They go up eight games in the division, and at this point in the calendar, probably over for the Phillies. Phillies sweep the series. They are now tied for the division lead. I think at best you're hoping for a 2-2 split.
1: So we can still scrap for the wild card at least, yeah.
0: You at least want to come out of the weekend
1: with two. Agreed.
0: Either a game or two back of the Braves, because they then have three more with the Braves next weekend in Atlanta. So this is a big week for the Philadelphia Phillies. And in between, they cannot overlook the Houston Astros. There's a three-game series with the Astros in between these two Braves series. So do not take that lightly, or Jose Altuve will come back to bite you right in the ass.
1: I'd like to talk to the people who made this schedule nonsense.
0: Next thing you know, Yordan Alvarez is hitting 500-foot home runs off of Ryan Kirkering, and you're wondering where it all went wrong.
1: I can't believe they're playing the Braves in two separate series like this at the end of the season.
0: Four games with the Braves this weekend. Middle of the week, they will be at home against the Astros.
1: And then too.
0: And then next weekend in Atlanta, their final series with the Braves of the year. Then they got the Nats, the Mets, the Brewers, and the Rays to close out the series. To close out the season.
1: Yeah.
0: That is not a six-game stretch at the end of my season I would want. Three games against the Brewers and three games against the Rays, both of which who currently lead their divisions.
1: Thank you. Yes, yes.
0: Just letting you know.
1: Way to be thorough.
0: I'm just letting you know what's out there in front of you.
1: Way to cover every inch of it.
0: Pirates, a 5-2 win over the Giants. They are expected to get Connor Griffin back from the injured list today. Orioles, the ghost of Oriole past haunting them last night. Adley Rutschman hitting two home runs for the Red Sox as Boston beat Baltimore 6-5. Dennis Mitchell from our sister station, 96.1 WSOX. Opened the door for a brief moment and went, I was at that game last night where he hit the two home runs. I was sitting on the Red Sox side.
1: Boy, life is cruel sometimes.
0: Pete Crow Armstrong gunning for that Major League home run crown. Hit his 39th home run of the season last night. Now one behind Kyle Schwarber for the league lead. Cubs beat the Brewers 2-1. Blue Jays, Astros, Royals, Rangers, A's, and Dodgers all winners. You got the Pirates hosting the Angels this weekend. Game one tonight at 6:40. Orioles and Red Sox from Camden Yards at 7 o'clock. Nationals and Dodgers from Chavez Ravine at 10 tonight. Like I mentioned, Braves and Phillies, 6:40 on ESPN. News from the National Football League talking about all morning how The Athletic has concluded their investigation into the Diana Rossini-Mike Vrabel situation, saying that the ties violated standards, but she did not use her platform to promote Mike Vrabel and whatever team he just happened to be coaching. They combed through 903 stories, 77 videos, 204 episodes of a podcast, and they were not able to find a clear link that could conclude that she used her platform to promote Mike Vrabel or help his teams, the Titans or Patriots, during her time at the Athletic. The report does say, though, there are examples of Rossini writing glowingly of Vrabel that in hindsight are awkward or even uncomfortable.
1: The question is, did she even listen to 200 episodes of her own podcast?
0: Person at the Athletic said they had no access to Diana Rossini's phone and that the report was solely based on her publicly available reporting. So
1: convenient. Excellent.
0: Yeah. Very convenient.
1: Yeah.
0: Giants running back Cam Scadaboo said he considered retiring last season after his leg injury that kept him out for the majority of the 2025 season. And Mark Sanchez plans to plead guilty in the 2025 assault case where he beat up a guy for parking his truck in the wrong spot.
1: He beat up a guy for fumbling his football.
0: And we are moving in to a new week when we come back. Tuesday will be the only day next week when there's no football on your television. Monday, there's a college game. Wednesday is the opening night of the NFL season. Thursday's the Australia game. And then Friday, college football comes back round. And then Sunday, the first day of the NFL season.
1: Birds, go Birds!
0: Birds play at 4:25 next Sunday as they will take on the Washington Commanders in their first game of the season. Steelers host the Atlanta Falcons down Akershire. In the first game, if my team had any sort of life, pulse, blood flow at all whatsoever, I'd probably go out to Pittsburgh to see them. But I don't need to drive the 3.5 hours and pay the tolls on the turnpike. To watch them go get embarrassed by the Steelers. The Falcons are going to make the Steelers look like Super Bowl contenders in week one. I can tell you that right now.
1: I'm sorry.
0: Unless by some miracle, one of those two idiots playing quarterback just turns it around and hands it off to Bijan Robinson 40 times. And then somehow they just hand the ball to Drake London and get him to run it.
1: Bijan's your bright spot. Come on, man.
0: Again, it doesn't matter how many bright spots you have on the roster. If you have no quarterback, it does not matter. Imagine if Tua was the Eagles quarterback with the rest of the current roster in place. Except there's no Jalen Hurts, and it's Tua in there wearing the number one. How would you feel about going into the season?
1: Anything else in the sports department for you?
0: NASCAR starts their playoffs this weekend. That'll be at Darlington Sunday at 5 o'clock. Plenty of soccer on this weekend, both here in MLS action and internationally. I know Dictator Mbappe is in action this afternoon as Real Madrid has themselves a game. Philadelphia Union take on CF Montreal in MLS action. U.S. Open tennis is going on, if tennis happens to be your thing. And yeah, now we start to shift focus a little bit as the sports department gets ready to ramp things up as football is back.
1: Back. I can't wait. Oh, brother. All going down.
0: It's going down for real.
1: Going down for real. We'll take care of some business. Come back with an entertainment update.
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0: Entertainment 2T's. While Jennifer's on motorcycle assignment, she'll return Tuesday, as well as myself and young Vince. Today is College Colors Day, National Wildlife Day, National Macadamia Nut Day, Eat an Extra Zert Day, and National When Pigs Fly Day. Oh, sure. Yeah. Yeah, I'll wear that. When pigs fly.
1: When pigs fly. When hell freezes over.
0: Sure. I'll talk to him again. When pigs fly. Birthdays today. Whitney Cummings, 44 years of age. Former guest of the program, by the way. Years ago, Whitney Cummings.
1: Oh, yeah?
0: On with us. On the way up and on the way down. Absolutely. Also celebrating a birthday today. And Vince got real excited earlier. I'm going to play this little nugget. Not Fleetwood Mac.
1: No.
0: Don't adjust your radio.
2: Kelly, can you handle this? Michelle, can you handle this? Beyonce, can you handle this?
0: Sacramento,
2: can you handle this?
0: When did you change it to sequins, Vince? My goodness, look at him.

0: How about this one?
1: Doesn't evoke the same kind of emotions as that other one does, though.
0: Not the panger?
1: No.

0: I sound pretty good.
1: You do a great Beyonce.
0: She is. How old today, Vince?
1: Beyonce's 45.
0: 45 years of age. Happy birthday to you. Granger Smith, 47. Pop star Mark Ronson, 51. Mike Piazza is 58. Anthony Weiner, 62 years of age, 66. Damon Williams is 66 and Dr. Drew 68. Anthony Weiner, what was his thing again? Oh, the picture, that's
1: yeah,
0: right.
1: Yeah, you call his Weiner out.
0: That's right, and his name, right, of
1: yes.
0: course. How funny is that? On this date, as we go back in time, listen to this. This was number one in 1965. Help.

0: in a terrible revelation earlier in the program,
1: the show.
0: Mr. Argello said, Vince, that John Lennon is your least favorite Beatle.
1: Yeah.
2: I'm feeling down.
0: Bong, bong. How could you say such a thing? John Lennon, my favorite Beatle to this day.
1: That's just like your opinion, man.
0: Hey, man, that's like your opinion, man.
1: It's just like your opinion, man.
0: Totally fine. You can
1: the Eagles, man.
0: You can like Ringo the best. That's fine, too.
1: Exactly. You know, maybe Ringo's your favorite Bingo. Maybe you like a little Octopus's Garden, a little Yellow Submarine.
0: I'd like to be under
1: what's
0: the
1: that? What's that other one? What's the other Ringo
0: get
1: song?
0: Get by with a hug for my friends.
1: Oh, no, I'm thinking of a Ringo solo song.
0: Oh.
1: It don't come easy.
0: It don't come easy. 16.
1: News when you got to play the blues and you know it don't come easy.
0: That questionable 16.
1: You're 16.
0: Yeah.
1: You're beautiful.
0: That's now.
1: And you're bad.
0: I believe he released that as a single as well. Yeah. As far as Beyonce is concerned, take you back in time. I'm sure you remember this clip.
3: An American Music Awards lineup bigger than this, all right? Jimmy Kimmel is going to be hosting it tomorrow. Is it 7? 6 Central. Beyonce. Kanye West.
4: Beyonce.
0: Did you hear what he said?
1: Beyonce.
0: And what? I only remember the Beyonce. Listen to the next one.
3: Is going
0: to
3: be hosting it tomorrow. Is it 7? 6 Central. Beyonce. Kanye West.
4: Beyonce.
0: Kanye West. Who's Kanye West?
1: I have no idea who
0: that's Kanye West.
1: Oh. Wow. Okay. Kanye West.
3: 6 Central. Beyonce. Kanye West.
4: Beyonce.
3: Coldplay.
4: Come on, babe.
3: Alicia.
1: Herb Street.
3: Huh? How's that?
1: Come on, man.
3: Where's my Cowboys? Where's my
4: Cowboys? Of all those names on there, the one name you have to know for me is Beyonce.
0: He called her Beyonce. So great.
1: Now, we got to get some of them clips of Brent Musburger talking about students in the crowd.
0: I remember that very well. Have you figured out how to get Brent on the program yet?
1: No, I've tried. I tried when I was out of the Super Bowl because their like media network was out there, and I had a few emails with his daughter about bringing one of their guys on as a guest.
0: Just tell him it's like low key. It's not like all the other dumb shows.
1: It never worked out.
0: Just tell it low key.
1: It is low key because when I'm out at the Super Bowl, I'm there by myself, so it's not all the friggin' bells and whistles of you in the background going beep.
0: Just say, hey, Brent, we just want to talk about Jimmy the Greek a little bit, reminisce a little bit, little Irv Cross talk. He's the only one. I think he's the only one left from that original NFL today, by the way. Phyllis George passed away. Jimmy the Greek, long time ago. Irv Cross, yeah. As far as the Beatles, speaking of, the life-size bronze statue of John Lennon, created by artist Laura Leanne, is set to be auctioned and expected to fetch up to $134,000. Located on Penny Lane in Liverpool, a significant place for the Beatles, and the inspiration, obviously, behind that 1967 hit song. So if you'd like to buy the statue. Lots of music news. Let's see, where do we start first? Iron Maiden, of course, they're going to be in town. They're also, Iron Maiden and Lagunitas has collaborated on Trooper West Coast IPA, which will be available at bars across the country before each show. Alice in Chains, they're celebrating the 30th anniversary of the MTV Unplugged performance. They're going to have a newly remastered reissue coming out. It is one of the last concerts featuring late frontman Layne Staley before he died. The collection will be available in multiple formats. Vinyl, the expanded collector's editions, all that good stuff will be part of it too. Another release, Van Halen's final studio album, A Different Kind of Truth, will be reissued on October 23rd in various formats. This is the album released in 2012 that marked the return of singer David Lee Roth to the band, received critical acclaim. Wolfgang, who we all know and love, unearthed and revived songs his father, Eddie Van Halen, had written in the 70s, and that contributing to the album's unique sound. How cool is that? So you can check that out if you're a Van Halen fan. Upcoming 8-disc anthology of Phil Lynott Story of My Life includes 29 previously unreleased songs, with Can't Get Away being the first track to emerge from the collection. This was put together by a super fan of Thin Lizzy, and it'll have a lot of stuff that's been unreleased. You can pre-order it as well. This whole box set will include his solo albums. If you're a Thin Lizzy fan, if you're a Phil fan, Paramount has officially renewed the third season of Mobland, with Tom Hardy set to return in the lead role. Dave Mustaine has announced a 3-city book tour in support of his latest memoir, In My Darkest Hour, detailing his battle with cancer and the making of Megadeth's 16th studio album. Satchvi, what is that? Well, that's the collaboration between, believe it or not, Joe Satriani and Steve Vai. They've announced their debut album, The Sea of Emotion, set for release November 6th. And all this time, as guitar gods, neither one of them have worked together on an album like this. So it's a first time for everything. I think we covered everything there. Mustaine. Oasis reunited in 2025. Their documentary, Don't Look Back in Anger, is coming out next week. Noel Gallagher pretty much confirmed Oasis touring in 2027 on some sort of sports talk show. Oh, always clever and witty in the way they speak. I'm not even sure what he said, whether they're going to be playing together or not. And Dolly Parton, her Hollywood star has been replaced, thank goodness, after someone vandalized it. Text Club, Lennon is by far the worst Beatle.
1: See, there you go.
0: Oh, my God. That's just, I don't know. There's so much wrong with that statement. From a critical point of view, that's incorrect. But never mind. We don't have time to get into that. We'll take care of some business. We'll come back when we return. Vince will have the TV top 10 in streaming and television.
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0: Vince handling TV and streaming duties while Jennifer's on motorcycle assignment.
1: All right, as we head into the weekend, what can you watch on this extended holiday weekend? All right, let's see what we got. Netflix new today. You've got Earl Meets World. I'm not quite sure what that is, but it's the same spelling as influencer last name Alex Earl. So I don't know if it's a TV show about her. I don't know. I do know that Alex Earl has been in Lancaster recently.
0: Oh, yeah.
1: the warehouse that houses her products or whatever is in Lancaster. I don't know. It flashed on one of those four screens over there the one day.
0: So very exciting. Or maybe she's doing some kind of expose about Boy Meets World or Girl Meets World.
1: Probably not, okay. I would imagine.
0: All right. Not that one. All right.
1: Let's see. What else do you got on streaming that's new? The Program, Texas Tech on Paramount Plus. Spider-Man Far From Home and No Way Home arrive on Disney Plus today. Late night TV is all reruns as we head into the weekend. And then primetime TV. Hold on.
0: You have the wrong day.
1: Big Brother's not on tonight, is it?
0: Could be. I'm not sure.
1: I don't know. They've got Big Brother listed here. Big Brother on CBS.
0: I don't know. Maybe it's another. I don't know if they're on Fridays. I can't remember.
1: Jeopardy Masters on ABC, Kitchen Nightmares on Fox, Gordon Ramsay's Secret Service Neighborhood Kitchen on Food Network. Oh yeah, baby. We're going to Flavortown.
0: Flavortown.
1: 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Going strong with some scrumptious salmon Rillets. I never heard of those before. And a Chicago joint serving up a steamed pork bun. Restaurant Impossible, Last Call on the Food Network, House Hunters International on HGTV, and 90 Day Fiancé, More to Love, Are We Really Doing This on TLC.
0: Is that the whole title?
1: That is the...
0: Are We Really Doing This?
1: Oh my, look at this. Guess what's new on Netflix tomorrow?
0: What?
1: Emerald Tailgates.
0: Bam! That's great.
1: Bam!
0: him at different tailgates.
1: Right.
0: I like that. Now that's a good show.
19: Doc Gibson, the Amberline fan!
0: Have you watched Honey Boo Boo yet?
1: I have not watched any Honey Boo Boo. I haven't even thought about watching
0: Honey
1: Boo Boo.
0: Your homework assignment was to watch Honey Boo Boo.
1: Unfortunately, I've made it there yet. No.
0: Trying to get to the 9/11, the ABC one, Michael Strahan, that one that
1: what
0: you talked about.
1: What do you think happens first? I watch Honey Boo Boo, or you watch this 9/11 documentary?
0: I'm going to watch it first, probably, yeah. All right, we'll think so, yeah.
1: Comes back on Tuesday. I still haven't watched the 9/11 documentary.
0: Yeah, I started it.
1: Oh, did you?
0: But
1: okay.
0: I'm trying to wait for my wife, but I want to watch for the program, too. So we're running into an issue there. Untold, Vince Young, watch that when you get a chance.
1: That's right. I haven't had a chance to watch that yet.
0: The chess one is also good, The Untold.
1: About Magnus Carlsen?
0: Uh-huh. That's a really good one.
1: It's the Big Brother After Hours show, not worth watching.
0: Yeah, they have
1: says the text club 606.
0: Unlocked on tonight. Look at that. We people chimed in real fast.
1: Right. You got plenty of college football on. Yeah. Phillies are on ESPN tonight. Penn State will be on Fox Sports 1 tomorrow afternoon. Yeah, I think that's TV streaming-wise. You know, you got millions of choices out there for what you can watch.
0: Millions of choices. All right, we'll take care of business and come back.
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0: That does it for your People's Morning Show. Coming up tomorrow, Best of the Worst. Sunday, Best of the Worst as well with Carl from Freedmont Mortgage. Next week on the program, Vince will have the picks for the year, People's Picks for the Week. Ross Tucker, if all goes well, will join us again next week.
1: All right.
0: We'll return on Tuesday's program. We'll have championship pulling fall, the fall deal. At the Buck.
1: Oh, okay.
0: Love those tickets up for grabs as well. What else do you have to say to everybody?
1: I don't think that's it. Enjoy your holiday weekend, the final holiday of the summer. So, see you back here on Tuesday. You can follow me on Instagram, AU_JELLO. 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
0: 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Vince, it's the 20th. It's going to be go time. Go time soon. Follow me on social, Steve Sacramone, Nipsey Rocks and Nipsey Naps on the Instagram. 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
2: Hey, this is Matt Schultz from Cage the Elephant. 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

1057 The X with Trapped. It's Vince. Hope you're having a good Friday afternoon as we head into the final holiday weekend of the summer. Some people have already checked out. Some people are on their way up to State College. Saw an RV going up this morning with the big Nittany Lion head on the back of it. So I think this might be it, the final weekend of summer, even though there's still, 20-some-odd days left to go in the actual season of summer. We are now coming to the end.

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13: At first glance, Terrence and Shania have nothing in common. 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He is constantly traveling. 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Shania, on the other hand, just turned 45. 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

1057EX with Sleep Theory. We are now at a point in the calendar where there will be football on every weekend until February. And next week, a big week on your People's Morning Show. Wednesday, I will do the season-long picks for the entirety of the NFL season and let you know who I think will be playing in Super Bowl 61. And then on Thursday, everybody's favorite football analyst, Ross Tucker, will join the show once again to look at the upcoming season. And then on Friday, the first edition of the People's Picks, where I pick every single game for Sunday. 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You will be joined up in the People's Picks to pick the games all season long. 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So get yourself signed up for that as we move towards football season on your People's Morning Show. Next week, the return of everybody's favorite football analyst, Ross Tucker.

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1: I was looking at my notes. 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And I make notes and I doodle during the show.
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1: Yesterday, I went back late last evening to look over stuff. And my notes said, buttload, crap load, deload, look up Anne Hathaway, and mustaches.
3: That's like looking at the text club the day after we get done with the show. Like,
1: what am I doing with my life? 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
1: Can you write that up and put it into a paragraph and a mission statement?
3: Give me an example of what your process is, artistic process.
1: I think I'd be arrested for that. Buttload, crapload, and look up Anne Hathaway.
3: We learned yesterday that a buttload is a specific measurement.
1: It sure is.
3: What is that, 126 gallons?
1: Yes, I think that's what it was. The things we remember now, I'll never forget that.
3: Right.
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105.7 The X with the Architects. As we head towards Labor Day weekend, it looks for once like the weather might actually cooperate. Little bit of rain in the forecast tonight and very early tomorrow morning. But outside of that, Labor Day weekend looks absolutely beautiful. Temperatures in the high 70s, sun on Sunday and Monday. So what more could you ask for the final holiday weekend of the summer? And Labor Day, there's not really many fireworks involved. So I don't think I gotta warn you about coming back with all your digits on Tuesday.

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1: I wouldn't say that it's like an overall representation of everything that we're writing right now, because we always do try to mix it up and each song have its own identity. And many times a lot of the records that we write kind of in a cohesive way are all over the place. Hoping that this record feels like the band playing live, I definitely think that it is a good representation.

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105.7 The X with Nickelback. Hope you're having a good Friday afternoon. It's Vince as we head into a holiday weekend. Some people are already off on their vacations. Me, I've got, about 40 more minutes left to go, and I will be out of here to enjoy my own holiday weekend.

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0: When I go, don't look for me in the sunsets. 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Effing stuff up, making noise, and refusing to leave. 105.7 The X.

105.7 The X with Five Finger Death Punch. It's Vince. That's going to do it for me today. Thanks for hanging out with me on your Friday afternoon. Hawaiian Chris James is up next. And as for me, I will be right back here again bright and early Tuesday morning. We will be off on Monday, 6 a.m. on your People's Morning Show. So have yourselves a great Labor Day weekend, and we'll see you on Tuesday. It's Godsmack on The X.

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0: Attention, listener. Summer is not over until September 22nd. So sit your happy Halloween pumpkin spice butt down until I finish mowing the lawn with my shirt off.
1: I will never do that. nobody wants to see that. I actually mowed yesterday so I could have the entire weekend free and not have to do that. Welcome to the big Labor Day weekend, the unofficial end of summer. I'm going to finally get to go see two summer blockbusters. Got tickets to go see Odyssey and Spider-Man on Sunday. By any means, looks like it's out today. That looks really good with Mark Wahlberg. Onslaught looks really good. The weather actually looks pretty good, too, once we get past this evening and tonight with a chance of some showers and thunderstorms. So looks like a good one. So just be safe. Don't get arrested. As the memes on social media say, you get arrested now, keep in mind the judge isn't going to go back to work until Tuesday. Extra day in the hoosegow. The warning now with kerosene on the X.

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Heartbreaking Benjamin, 105.7 The X. I saw some people were over to see them in Jersey this past week. We have that free vacation and a free concert to go to Anaheim to see them in October. We are in the midst of the current free vacation and free concert. That's to see A Perfect Circle in Hawaii. That would be nice now, wouldn't it? I got that keyword for you coming up in about two songs, so I would keep streaming if I were you.

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105.7 The X, Wine Guy, Chris James. The kickoff of the big long 3-day weekend. I know there's some folks that are working on Monday. I feel bad for you. Luckily, the people working at my water hole, I will see you and tip you accordingly. But that's one of the holidays that we actually get to have off. A holiday, how about this? A free vacation and a free concert out to Hawaii to see a perfect circle. The current keyword to get you there, Stranger, Stranger, Stranger. You text that to 95819. You are registered. Another keyword after 3 o'clock. You can only enter once per keyword, but we give you a couple of different keywords throughout the day. And we will have them on Labor Day, too, when you hear them. Next up, Blackstone Cherry, a song called Deep, a really deep personal song to them. Infertility, miscarriage, and the pain of a child loss. That's the thinking and that's the writing behind this, which when you listen to the lyrics, it's a whole different meaning. Feel so bad for those guys. Blackstone Cherry on the X.

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Manson at 105.7 The X. I'm Hawaiian Chris James. Into the weekend, the Labor Day weekend. Nice long weekend. Looks like the weather's going to be great. If we just got to get past today. You could see some passing thunderstorms late afternoon, early evening, but then we should be scot-free. Do you have to mow this weekend? I took care of it yesterday, so I didn't have to worry about it. Blur as we continue on. The first check of traffic, all important Friday before a holiday traffic. About two songs away here on the X.

105.7 The X into the first real weekend of college football. Penn State action up at State College tomorrow. 3:30 start time against Marshall. I think the Nittany Lions win. I just don't think it's going to be, I don't think they cover. I think they've got him as too much of a favorite. Biggest tailgate on the East Coast, of course, will be tomorrow up there. You can't beat a Penn State tailgate, can you? Man, it is so fun. SEC in a lot of people's minds, too, with what's going on down with Lane Kiffin and LSU. As he wants to, there were guys that didn't make NFL rosters the first year out of college that now, since they changed the rules, want to come back and play in college. He wants to let them on the team. The rest of the SEC says, you're cheating. No way. I'll be interested to see how far this goes. There is a school, Presbyterian College. It's a, has a one credit course called The Religion of SEC Football. This is what the course description is all about. College football turns otherwise sane people into raving lunatics. Why is it that each fall millions of people schedule their lives around SEC football, spending hundreds of thousands of dollars for RVs, tailgating for days prior to the game? Why do fans often hate another school, such as the Bama fan who poisoned a 130-year-old tree at Auburn? Really happened. This class will attempt to answer these sorts of questions by exploring the religion of Southeastern Conference football and how each of us fit into that faith. Wonder for like homework. You got to go to tailgates and then write a paper about it. What a great idea that would be. $47K, by the way, to go to Presbyterian College. I never even heard of it before. Bill Murray, B-I-L-M-U-R-I. Always let you down, and then that keyword for maybe a trip to Hawaii.

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4: It's been a smooth commute out there. No delays and accident-free. 83 North looking good over Reeser Summit. Moving well on the South Bridge. Harvey Taylor Bridge is incident-free. 81 and 581, no delays. Looking good on the inbound river routes. 422 and 322, check in fine through Hershey. Lancaster County, no delays on 30. 283 or 222. York County, 94 and 74 are in good shape. And the turnpike's quiet. Chell Wilspach, right now traffic.
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Another check of traffic as we, man, you want to keep up abreast on that with going into the holiday weekend. 3 o'clock version of That's Effed Up, a story about a grandma that got scammed on Facebook Marketplace. Wait till you hear what she actually thought she could buy. Well, you can on Facebook Marketplace. Crazy. We got the kindergarten teacher that had a parent-teacher conference that went very bad. Wow. And also, when do you hear why another guy shot another guy? What the stupidest reason for this argument was? All those, only two songs away here on The X.

0: Central PA's number one choice to wake up to. Wake up to.
1: One of the texts here from Jonathan. I love how Vince is trying to get Nipsey into a wheelchair. Yeah, you've been very liberal, and I apologize for using that term, but you've been very...
2: I knew it! I knew it!
1: Don't think I haven't heard your age shots at me. Am I looking older to you recently?
2: No, not at all. The joke played in from yesterday when we were talking about how few steps you take during the day. And then Jen mentioned an adult stroller. And I think that would be a very good jumping off point for you and Mrs. K, as she wants to go out for walks at nighttime. She could put you in the stroller and it gets ready for when you guys get older, when you're like 90 and she's about 62.
1: Bad numbers. Your math is all wrong.
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0: Offspring 105.7 The X with your 3 o'clock version of That's Effed Up. Here we go. Some 58-year-old dude from Florida facing felony charges. He stole mortuary stretchers worth about $7,000 from a ton of different funeral homes. Mortuary stretchers.
1: What was he going to do with them? Refill them?
0: I have no idea. He's been arrested for it evidently before. Evidently, like, it's his thing. I didn't know there was a market on Facebook for mortuary stretchers, but there you go.
1: All right.
0: Well, you got to there's been dead people laying on those, for God's sakes.
1: Get the best night's rest of your life.
0: Yes. This thing smells like formaldehyde.
1: It smells like grandma.
0: Speaking of which, a grandma spent $20 on a pair of new dentures that she saw on Facebook, and she's not happy with what she got. No. 20 Uh-oh. Bucks? She says they look more like candy than teeth.
1: Oh, the old super wax teeth.
0: Who buys teeth on Facebook Marketplace for $20 to begin with? What did you think you were going to get?
1: Well, she got the George Washington model.
0: Yeah, there you go. Chiclets. Some guy in New Mexico accused of fatally shooting his cousin. Why? They had an argument over who had the spicier enchiladas.
1: Oh, okay.
0: Wow. You're going to go to jail for the rest of your life just to prove you had a spicier enchilada.
1: And where was this at?
0: New Mexico.
1: Okay, I was going to say, I was going to guess California, New Mexico, and Arizona. All right.
0: Well, guess what? Someone's going to decide how spicy your enchilada is for the next couple of decades, okay?
1: You better hope you get the cafeteria job when you're in there.
0: Wow. Walmart worker says you can't expect them to have all of their Halloween stuff out right now. It's only September because people were complaining that not all the Halloween stuff was out. Unbelievable.
1: Really?
0: Unbelievable.
1: Yeah, as in Lowe's last week and they got them big creatures that, you know, yell and scream and stuff there. It's like, oh, really? Come on. We don't shit.
0: There's a store with Christmas stuff out, too.
1: Let us enjoy what's left of summer.
0: Wow. A kindergarten teacher had a conference, parent-teacher conference time of year that first week or two at school with a parent about a child. Kid was in trouble, who has trouble focusing at home. She suggested taking the kid's tablet away, to which the parent legit said they couldn't do that because he'd have a meltdown. Well, hello?
1: Uh-huh.
0: Oh, my God. Part of the problem.
1: Yeah, part of the problem.
0: Meanwhile, finally, there's a mom who just feels like the worst mom ever this week because she didn't take her daughter the first day of her second grade. She thought school started the following week, so she kept her kid home.
1: I'd be like, my mom is the best.
0: Yeah, except all your friends are at school. What are you going to do all day? How do you not know it's the start of the school year, for God's sakes?
1: Those are the parents that don't pay attention to the website.
0: Wow.
1: Cool stuff.
0: Wow. Right? Maybe that school bus stopping in front of your house was a giveaway. It's your 3 o'clock version of That's Effed Up. John's got traffic. The new one from Motionless and White. They do get Skylar Gray to help out on this. RIP on the X.

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4: Lancaster County, they cleared the accident. 283 westbound near State Road 722 backlogs have quickly thinned out. They're trying to clear the one on 30 east at the 283 split. That's on the left shoulder. Still slow 30 east from 283 over to 222. Got one outside Columbia on 462 at 18th Street. One outside Marietta, 441 at Old Colebrook Road. One in Anaheim Township, New Holland Pike at Butter Road. Into York County, accident in Hanover, Eisenhower Drive near Eichelberger Street. Got one Springsbury Township, East Market Street at Western Drive. Harrisburg area, bumper to bumper, 83 North, South Bridge up past 19th Street. 283 North end of the Eisenhower Interchange, back beyond Lindell Road, 441. 81 South, heavy slow from Manita. Down through the 81-83 split. John Wilsbach, right now traffic.
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105.7 The X on our way to the next check of traffic. We've got the 4 o'clock fun facts. Here's a fun one for you. There's been a Tinder match in Antarctica, of all places. American scientists there used Tinder and found a female scientist a 45-minute helicopter ride away. They swiped right, and they met up. But she left Antarctica the day after they met up. But they actually got to meet up down in Antarctica. I wonder if they'll eventually hook back up once again. Weird. Hey, want to keep warm? More fun facts on the way. Foo Fighters to get us there on the X.

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0: National College Colors Day today, John.
1: College Colors.
0: Oh. I was a clarion person. I was blue and gold.
1: Blue gold. Yes, you were.
0: Yes.
1: I don't even know what hack was. I think brown and white.
0: Was it maroon?
1: Maybe maroon and brown. Yeah. I don't even know.
0: National Food Bank Day. Please get to the Central PA Food Bank or one of the food banks. Everybody should get a meal. It's also National Newspaper Carrier Day. I was a newspaper carrier from 8th grade through 12th.
1: Me too.
0: Yep, I was a paper boy.
1: Yeah.
0: Throwing papers out. It paid for my first year of college, I'll tell you that.
1: I could go down that sidewalk on my 10-speed bike, and I could whiz that paper, and I could land it 12 inches from your doorstep, man. I had that down.
0: I walked. I had to walk it because a lot of people wanted it in between their door. Screen door in the door, which was fine. I mean, but I started getting up at like 4:30 to make sure all the papers got there. I mean, I remember those days.
1: That's right.
0: Sucked in when it rained, sucked when it snowed, but I did it.
1: You did the Reading Eagle Times?
0: Yep, back then I did the morning. I was the morning paper.
1: Okay, I did the evening news for the Patriot, then Saturday and Sunday mornings, yeah.
0: Saw a scantily clad grandmother one day when I went to collect.
1: You used to have this one always in her moo-moo, man. Yeah. Hey, come on in.
0: Yep, no, that's okay. Thank you. I'll come back next week. It's illegal to use any recording devices when you're running with the bulls in Spain. That includes taking selfies. Well, who the hell wants to do that anyway?
1: Wang Wells, okay.
0: I mean, you'd have to be numb nuts to stop and take a selfie.
1: Well, somebody's doing that, man. They want, if they're going to get gored, they want that Facebook page to blow up with a million likes.
0: Make some money on the fact that I'm getting my anal area gored. according to a new report, the average American would score their home a 7.5 out of 10. Huh. Yeah, I'd probably go right around that.
1: Okay.
0: Yeah, I'd go around that. When I go to my mom's, I give it a 3 or a 4, but...
1: Well, you know, if you'd let her move in with you instead of living in that cardboard box, you know, we might have a different perspective here.
0: I love my mom to death, but there's no way she's moving in with me. No way. No.
1: All right, then get her a new cardboard box.
0: There are some things that were supposed to be huge and then fizzled out fast. There's a list out. This is funny. 3D movies. They still come out with those every once in a while. Hmm. Remember the Segway? Man, they thought they were going to be a big deal. Crystal Pepsi. Yeah, that fizzled out quick. Zima. That's why I'm laughing.
1: Zima.
0: Oh, my God. And this one, I remember when these aren't that long ago. They were supposed to be huge. Curved

0: TVs.
1: Which, yeah, I didn't care for them either.
0: Look how great it looks. Yeah, well, you're going to put it on a flat wall. It doesn't work.
1: Right. Even if you put it in the corner of your house, you still... Ugh.
0: Yeah, it's stupid. Finally, some of the... Oh, this is a big travel weekend, a lot of vacation weekend. There's a list of the most overrated tourist stops in the United States. Times Square one. I don't know. Times Square, if you've never seen it, it's kind of cool to see one time. The Las Vegas Strip, because they say instead of the Strip, you go down to Fremont Street, and that's a lot more fun. And that's true. That's very true. Bourbon Street, those that have never been there, if you like the smell of pee, you will love Bourbon Street. It's true. It smells like urine. Mount Rushmore. It's one of those where there's nothing else up there. You go and see it, and you go, okay, now what?
1: Oh, okay. I've never been there. Good to know.
0: I will put this. This was not on the list, but I'll put it there for the same reason as Mount Rushmore. Plymouth Rock. If you ever go up there and go see Plymouth Rock, we did. We're going up to Cape Cod and stuff. Let's stop off and see Plymouth Rock. It's not on the shore. It's in a little bit, and it's about a 10-foot deep hole, and there's a rock about the size of your head, and you go, okay. Now what? What? Waste?
1: The Mayflower landed on the little rock? What?
0: Well, that's apparently where they stepped off and hit the Plymouth Rock. The story was they moved it from where it was.
1: Oh, I see. I don't see Pedro south of the border on your list.
0: Oh, man. Those signs on your way down there to see that are a riot.
1: Yeah, well, they're being overtaken by all the Bucky's signs.
0: True. That's very true. That's very true. Very, very true. I'd rather go to Bucky's than go to see Pedro at South of the border.
1: Yes, I think like 10 people stop there a day, and it's it.
0: Unbelievable. It's your 4 o'clock fun facts. It's Cage the Elephant, and then John's got traffic.
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3: 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It was pretty much done in one day. It was a fun one. A really

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4: 83 northbound, got a slow go. 2nd Street north of 19th Street. 283 north is bumper to bumper from the turnpike all the way up to the Eisenhower Interchange. 81 south, slow from Lindelstown down through the 81-83 split. We're in good shape on the outbound river routes. Lebanon County of an accident in South Lebanon Township on Fonder White Road and South 5th Avenue. And in York County, just outside Dillsburg, have an accident, Carroll Township, Old York Road, Blair Mountain Road, going to Lower Windsor Township, East Prospect Road, 124 Manor Road, heavy on 30 East at North Hills Road, and 30 West over past Sherman Street, Lancaster County, 30 East, bumper to bumper, 283 over to 222. Accident just reported in West Lampeter Township on the northbound side of the Willow Street Pike. You've got one in East Calico Township, 272 at 897. John Wilspock, right now traffic.
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Evanescence at 105.7 The X. I know it's a big holiday weekend. It's Labor Day weekend. 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Next Saturday from 11 to 4, AACA Museum, the Antique Auto Museum on Route 39, helping make kids' wishes come true. 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The coolest thing about this is that you get to eat your face off and have a whole bunch of other fun, too. 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Eat your face off all day next Saturday with us. 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Nirvana on the X.

0: Tesla's new driverless cyber cab. Brand new stuff they are coming out with. This is weird. No steering wheel or pedals. It's a two-seater with butterfly doors. I guess it's kind of like riding a monorail now.
1: Ooh.
0: No steering wheel and no pedals. That would freak me out.
1: That would freak me out, too.
0: I mean, my God. What if the thing starts going and you can't stop it?
1: Yeah.
0: Up in Maine, there are police up there recently received an unusually high number of calls about a Bigfoot or a very large hairy person roaming through town. So, cop goes out, finds the creature sitting on Main Street, started a conversation rather than treating it as a suspiciously hairy emergency. Bigfoot turns out to be a guy in what police called a very convincing costume. Hey, are you really Bigfoot? No, I'm not. The department has closed the case, said Bigfoot remains at large.
1: Nobody could get a Bigfoot outfit anywhere.
0: That'd be great. A baby corn snake recently found browsing the bread aisle at a grocery store in England. Do you imagine going grocery shopping and you go to get a thing of bread and this baby snake comes out at you? Wow. A South Carolina inmate recently escaped from his jail cell. I posted this. There's a little video of it. He used a pencil to manipulate the door's locking mechanism. All right. Lifted the cell door just enough to slide the pencil into the lock. Goes through the jail kitchen, out an unlocked door, used by the kitchen workers, and then just leaves. Just left. They did end up getting him, but finally something else for a pencil besides getting a cassette player back.
1: Yeah, man, you don't have to be MacGyver anymore.
0: No, that's weird. I touched on this earlier in the week, more details now. Detroit Tigers, legit, like Major League Baseball team, giving a 12-year-old player a $4 million deal. He's 12.
1: He's 12?
0: 12.
1: And they're giving...
0: $4 million.
1: So they're already signing him. They think he's going to be that great.
0: Kevin Sosa got a $4 million signing bonus. He's an elite talent, they say. He can already handle fastballs from 91 to 93 miles per hour at 12 years old.
1: Yes.
0: The bonus would make him the youngest player in the international baseball history to get a deal that big. Detroit plans to sign him when he turns 16. Now, the agreement is only verbal, not a signed contract, because you can't do that to a 12-year-old, so that either side can still walk away. But how about that?
1: Yeah, remember when they did that to that the soccer player years ago?
0: Yes.
1: He didn't really amount to much.
0: No, he ended up playing in D.C. for a while.
1: He did, yeah.
0: I went down to watch him. Yeah, he ended up just being like any normal, you know, he was good, but he wasn't worth the money they gave him.
1: Right. It's like that kid when you're in fifth grade, like, he's a big monster kid, bigger than you and all that, and then by 12th grade, you're bigger than him.
0: True. Very true. Finally, boy, when'll Jen gets word of this for bike nights to come? The Volanaut Air Bike is a real-life flying motorcycle with a launch price of $880,000. Single-seat aircraft uses jet propulsion, can take off and land vertically, weighs about 66 pounds compared to a speeder bike from Star Wars, top speed capped at 63, has to comply with FAA ultralight regulations. Buyers will not need a pilot license to fly it. It is a real-life flying motorcycle.
1: Wow, we're getting there.
0: Wow. Now, granted, who has $880,000 to blow on one? But you're going to need like air traffic control.
1: Yeah.
0: I mean,
1: yeah, we'll have a whole different setup with Space Force. We'll have some whole new FAA for the air.
0: Well, we are going to need John to do traffic on the ground and traffic in the air. He'll have both.
1: Yeah, what am I going to call the roads up there, the paths? I wouldn't even know where to start.
0: Yes, it's so weird. It's your 4 o'clock version of That's F-Tough. It's Ice 9 Kills, and then John's got traffic on the ground next.

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5: Still seeing some bumper-to-bumper slow go on 283 northbound, just north of the turnpike, all the way up to the Eisenhower Interchange. 283 west got some slowing airport connector over to the ramp to 283 north. 83 south got some slowing heading into the Eisenhower Interchange. You got 81 south slow in the 81-83 split. It's bumper-to-bumper, 22-322 westbound, just after 81, all the way up past Fishing Creek Valley. 83 north, minor slowing north of 2nd Street. Turnpike had a disabled vehicle. That's slow westbound as you head from Harrisburg West over to the Gettysburg Pike Interchange. York County clearing the accident. Lower Windsor Township on East Prospect Road, 124 near Manor Road. Lancaster County, 30 east, bumper to bumper, 283 over to 222. Accident on McGovernville Road. That's just off of 283 eastbound there on McGovernville Road, 741. You've got one in West Lampeter Township, Willow Street Pike on the northbound side, 111 County in South Lebanon Township, Fonder White Road at 5th Avenue, 897. John Wills back right now, traffic.
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Five Finger Death Punch leads the way into the 5 o'clock Hoppy Hour at 1057 The X, brought to you by our friends at Westy's Beer Distributor in Camp Hill. A long Hoppy Hour today. How about it? It's going to last all the way till Monday. We've got your 5 o'clock funnies and traffic on the way. 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

Soundgarden 105.7 The X. Question is, will they be singing that at the Seattle Seahawks game on their opener on the 9th? You heard me right. They're going to get to play there that night. They're going to reunite with Taylor Momsen handling the vocals. Man, I can't wait to see that. That's going to be nationally televised, I do believe. It is time for your 5 o'clock Hoppy Hour as we get into this long Labor Day 3-day weekend. Happy 5 o'clock funnies.

There's so much wrong with that song. Jesus. Happy 3-day weekend. Please be safe, too. I mean, not everybody's drinking and partying, but please be safe. They're going to be watching for you. No DUIs. Get a designated driver if you're going to be out there drinking. We are heading down to Hamburg tomorrow. The Hamburger Festival is tomorrow in Hamburg. Why not? I'll probably see a bunch of you down there. Shinedown. New one is called Young Again, and then we got traffic on the X.

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4: 83 North still running a little heavy from the turnpike up to the York split. And 283 North, bumper to bumper, from the turnpike all the way up into the Eisenhower interchange. Still dealing with this incident now on the turnpike westbound prior to the Gettysburg Pike interchange. And about a 2 to 3 mile backlog of slow go there on the westbound side of the turnpike heading over to the Gettysburg Pike. River Route still slow, 22-322 westbound from 81 all the way up past Fishing Creek Valley. 81 South got some slowing down through the 81-83 split. Actually in good shape on 83 at the South Bridge. Lebanon County's accident free. Doing a fuel spill cleanup just outside Dillsburg on 15 near Golf Course Road. A little slow down through the light cycles there in Dillsburg, and watch your speed as well. Lancaster County, they're clearing the accident on McGovernville Road just off 283. Still dealing with one down in Salisbury Township on 30 in the area of White Horse Road. And 30 East still running a little slow from the Fruitville Pike to 222. York County, no issues on 30. Just West York Borough have an accident King Street at Herman Street. John Wilsbach, right now traffic.
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Breaking Benjamin and 105.7 The X. We had a chance to give somebody a trip out to Anaheim in October to catch those guys live in concert. The latest one is to see A Perfect Circle in Hawaii. If you missed this hour's keyword, I will give it to you in about two songs or so, so you're eligible for the trip. We will have keywords on Monday, by the way, even though we're not working, so be listening for those. But chance at that free vacation. Boy, to Hawaii, are you kidding me? Couple songs away.

0: PA's number one choice to wake up to. Wake up to.
1: Though I was there for the naked relays. Oh, yes. Don't forget, I was a runner. So obviously I was part of the track and field team, which started the naked relays.
2: Did you take part in the naked relay? Yeah, that's a yes. That is a yes.
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1: Oh, no. 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

The Ozzy Mays, part of Universal's Halloween fairs that they've got going on. We're only a couple weeks away from Hershey Park in the Dark. I guess it's Halloween at Hershey. They used to call it Hershey Park in the Dark. Looking forward to that. They got some great scary stuff up there. 5 o'clock happy hour at 1057 The X, and a chance to maybe go to Hawaii. Your current keyword for that free vacation and the free concert to see A Perfect Circle, PET, P-E-T, PET. Text that to 95819. You are well on your way. Good luck. Your next keyword, Monday morning at 6 a.m. Show of hands. Who's going to be up Labor Day morning at 6 a.m. to hear that? Me either. 3 days grace and then traffic on the X.

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5: Still seeing a heavy slow go on the river. It's 22-322 westbound from 81 all the way up past Fishing Creek Valley. 83 southbound looking good down at the South Bridge. 283 north into the Eisenhower Interchange. That's still backed up beyond Lindell Road. 441 heavy heading up through the Ike. We're in good shape on 81, just heavy slow. 81 south down past the 81. 83 split. As you make your way across the Turnpike westbound, had some slowing there heading from Gettysburg and the Harrisburg West Interchange over to the Gettysburg Interchange westbound side. Expect some slowing. Got some slowing 15 south getting down through Dillsburg, Lancaster County. That's thinning out. 30 east still slow Fruitville Pike to 222. John Wills, Spock, right now traffic.
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1: 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Your last-minute supplies for the weekend. Maybe you're heading up to Penn State for the first game of the year against Marshall tomorrow. You can stop off at Westy's and get your stuff. Yeah, tomorrow, 3:30 is Penn State football time. I will be glued to the TV. It is sublime as we keep things moving. I know that's the end of our Happy Hour, but you're just getting started for the weekend, right?

105.7 The X, Hawaiian Chris James here. I'll be finally getting a chance to see the movie of the summer, is what some people are calling it, The Odyssey. We're going over on Sunday, and I'm going to see Spider-Man, I think, the same day, too. Take care of the two big blockbusters, so I can at least say, yeah, I'm months too late, but at least I'll get a chance to see them. I'm so anxious. I'm anxious to see them. I mean, there's a lot of stuff TV-wise throughout the weekend, too, but the weather's going to be nice. I'm only going to give away one day for movies. The rest of the time, it's going to be outside. By the way, Survivor Greece. They don't just do Survivor here. Survivor Greece, contestant who lost part of his leg in a boat propeller accident, suing the show for $100 million. Yeah, I would think you got to suit for that one. I would think maybe they have to sign some forms, but if you lose a leg, that's ultimate survivor right there. Nickelback, new one, Rattle the Cage on the X.

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105.7 The X. It's Papa Roach, Def Leppard, who are currently working on something new. They're going to be back out on the road. Those guys never say never. They still sound good if you get the chance to go catch them live, too. These guys have a movie that is out there. It's called Nimrod. It's kind of loosely based on how they got started in the business, complete with driving around in a van and stuff. I have not seen the movie, but I saw the trailer. It looks pretty funny. Green Day on The X.

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2: There you go. 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

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Like they used to say with the lottery, the only way to win is to play. So you get a chance, go do it at some point this weekend if you have not done so far. These are the guys. 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

Evanescence, and that's going to wrap up my work week. I am off to have a long weekend like many of you are as well. Be safe. Don't do stupid stuff throughout this Labor Day weekend. We want you here for, what's the next holiday after Labor Day? Columbus Day? First day of fall. We'll party for the first day of fall. Hopefully it'll be chilly enough that we can have a fire pit. It's Whitesnake as I get out of here. Have a great weekend. Aloha.

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